0: Every dad thinks he's hilarious. 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
0: 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The Magic crew will share some of the best and worst on air. 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
0: 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Now.
11: Morning, I'm Brooke Seychell. The Foreign Minister says the unfolding disaster in Nepal is a very difficult situation. At least 39 Australians are among the more than 1,500 people who remain missing following flash flooding, with DFAT desperately working to track them down. Penny Wong has told News 24 communication has been extremely difficult.
12: This is a country whose infrastructure is already patchy, and now a lot of infrastructure has been destroyed. Obviously, some communications is more challenging. That's why we're deploying additional personnel into the region.
11: Meantime, the PM says crisis and humanitarian response specialists are heading to Nepal to help with the devastating floods. Anthony Albanese taking to social media to confirm Australia is providing humanitarian assistance.

0: has found almost 4 in 5 Aussie teachers have seen or experienced misogyny at school, with many reporting threats, disrespect and sexualized behaviour from male students. Researchers from Monash believe that online manosphere content is fueling the problem. Overseas, a twist in the trade war between the US and Canada, Donald Trump has ordered the name change of Lake Ontario on the country's border. The US president signed an order demanding the renaming to Lake America. And popular Canadian TV and radio star Peter Cullen has died, aged 85. The award-winning voice actor was best known for his efforts as Eeyore in Winnie the Pooh and Optimus Prime in the Transformers franchise.
1: Sharkies Sports Bar, your front row seat to live sport.
0: Broncos coach Michael Maguire has once again been left scratching his head after suffering another heavy defeat. The Broncos were thumped 46 points to 20 by the Storm at Suncorp, their 9th loss in a row at home. Madge admits they have a lot of work to do.
2: We just shot ourselves in the foot at times throughout that game, put pressure on ourselves. And if you do that at this level, whoever you play, it's always going to be hard. You know, we put ourselves into positions to be able to get some points on. We didn't put the pressure on when it was needed.
0: That's the latest in news and sport.
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3: 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Weather Watch.
5: Looking like plenty of sunshine and light winds throughout the day for the lower and eastern Eyre Peninsula. Temperatures will climb through the high teens towards a top of around 21 degrees in Port Lincoln, with no meaningful rain expected and great conditions right across the region. For the latest in weather information, head to magic89.9.com.au.
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0: 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In excess, some great stuff from them coming up in the weekend as well on Magic.
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0: It's the Cranberries and Dreams on Magic 89.9, the EP's hit music station. G'day there, Brett with you on your Friday, leading you into your weekend. How good is this, eh? Going to have ourselves a nice weekend from what I can see as far as the weather goes. Oh, that's right, I forgot. This goes on for a while. Anyway, let's move on, shall we? And one of the things that we got going at the moment is our Dad Joke Champion. Hey, yep, the competition is on. All you need to do, get over to the website, magic89.com.au. We want to hear the funniest, cheesiest, and most groan-worthy dad jokes for your chance to win an epic Father's Day getaway. Now, we're talking two nights at the Arkaba Hotel, a Cooper's Brewery Tour, guided tasting as well, a Port River Dolphin Cruise, go-karting at the Bend Motorsport Park, a fuel voucher to get you there. It's going to be a huge 2 days in Adelaide, that's for sure. It is all thanks to Terry White Chemmart Port Lincoln and Mitre 10 Port Lincoln and also the Port Lincoln Hotel. So get around that. Magic89.9.com.au.
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0: It's Mr. Robbie Williams. Let me entertain you on Magic 89.9's EP's Hit Music Station. Brett with you. Great to be with you, of course. And, hey, 11 o'clock, new sport and weather is not too far away. Plus, of course, got some great tunes on the way as well. We'll take a visit into the 80s with Prince. This is what it sounds like when the doves cry. Also, Milky and Mole Grab on the way too on Magic.
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17: Hey, I'm Brooke Seychelle. The Foreign Minister says Aussie crews are being sent over to Nepal to assist in the rescue efforts following yesterday's deadly flooding events. The number of Australians missing in the region has now risen to 39. Penny Wong telling Nine they're doing all they can to find them.
18: We are deploying more Australian officials into the region, which we will build on over the coming days in order to try and ensure we can ascertain their whereabouts.
17: Meanwhile, the opposition leader says there's no plan to form a coalition with One Nation. Pauline Hanson called for the Conservative parties to band together at the Bush summit, claiming Labor and the Greens were ruining the country. But Angus Taylor has told Seven they'll work with anyone to ensure there's good legislation.
3: And I'd say the most important thing is that we go to the next election with a strong plan and a strong team to fix the economy and to protect our way of life in this country. And that means axing Labor's toxic taxes, getting electricity prices down.
17: Making other headlines, a Sydney childcare centre has been hit with a compliance notice after two children escaped the facility. The incident happened back in July when two children, aged 4 and 5, wandered off on their own and were later found in a busy shopping centre. And experts say Australia is on track to eliminate cervical cancer despite a drop in HPV vaccination rates. New research from Griffith Uni reveals the Gardasil vaccine could eliminate cervical cancer in the next 10 years. It was launched 20 years ago.
1: Ampol Hallett Place. Best takeaway curries in town. Phone orders and takeaway.
17: All eyes will be on the AFL's first ever wild card round, which kicks off tonight with a battle between the Bulldogs and Collingwood at the MCG. Tim English and Aaron Norton are back for the Doggies, while Isaac Quaynor and Pat Lipinski will return for the Pies. And the Wallabies have arrived in South America ahead of their rugby test against Argentina on Sunday morning. Aussie fly half Carter Gordon telling Nine it won't be an easy clash.
10: These guys are tough anywhere you play them around the world, so to play them here in their country is going to be super tough.
17: That's the latest in news and sport.
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0: Starting off in Arno Bay, the high tide at 3.26 at 1.84 metres. The low tide at 10.14 tonight at 0.35 metres. Over in Tumby Bay, the high tide at 2.46 at 1.86 metres. The low tide at 9.25 tonight at 0.34 metres. Sheringa Beach and the high tide at 1.09 at 1.44 metres. The low tide at 7.22 tonight at 0.17 of a metre. And in Port Lincoln, the high tide

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0: Looking like plenty of sunshine and light winds throughout the day for the lower and eastern Eyre Peninsula. Temperatures will climb through the high teens towards a top of around 21 degrees in Port Lincoln, with no meaningful rain expected and great conditions right across the region. For the latest in weather information, head to magic89.9.com.au.
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No Broke Boys on Magic 89.9, the EP's hit music station. Hey, very shortly, you're going to be catching up with a very old acquaintance of mine from back in the Wyala days. We're talking Tom Antonio from Electrical Discounters. We'll have a chat with Tom very shortly on Magic. But

0: It is Magic 89.9, the EP's hit music station, and Barnsley and a working class man. And speaking of working class men, I'm going to have a chat with a gentleman that I've known since I was like knee high to a grasshopper, and we're going back to the days of Wyala, so a long time ago. Tom Antonio joins me right now from Electrical Discounters. Tom, how are you, mate?
1: Good, mate. Absolutely fantastic.
0: Oh, it's good to hear. It's good to hear. I mean, Electrical Discounters, I mean, it's become, well,
1: institution.
0: It has, really. I mean, you've been around for so long now. I mean, how long has it been?
1: 50 years next year. 50 years.
0: Whoa.
1: It's a lifetime, isn't it?
0: It is. Yeah, I mean, I'm 51 now, so.
1: And you would have been seeing me on television when you were a child.
0: Exactly. Yeah, yeah. Back in the very early days there. Hasn't technology changed a lot over the years?
1: Oh, immensely, immensely. You know, we started off having a video shop, and we used to have Beta and VHS, and that evolved into DVDs, and, you know, that's an evolution that was just amazing, and we lived through that. And then, of course, you've gone into now you've got technology, you've got Netflix, you've got Stan, you've got Disney, you've got everything there. Now we've got Starlink, of course.
0: Of course, yeah.
1: And
0: yeah.
1: It doesn't matter where you are, you can be in the middle of nowhere, and you can get TV, you can get reception, you can get everything you want using Starlink.
0: So you did mention that you've been operating for 50 years as of next year. Of course, there's a big milestone celebration going on, I dare say.
1: Oh, absolutely. We've got people coming from far and wide. People have retired. They're going to come across. They're going to join us. We're going to have a little bit of a celebration. You know, I'm really looking forward. We've got a lot of our long-term customers that will be coming across as well. You know, I was saying earlier that, you know, right across the region, where it doesn't matter if you're Ceduna, Streaky Bay, whether you're Port Lincoln, Cummins, you know, we're all connected. Mm. In some form, we're connected. And, you know, everybody knows me because they've seen me on their television and they treat me. Look, I have customers come in and say, geez, we feel like you're part of the family. And I had a lady yesterday say to me, you know, I have to turn the volume down. I can tell the kids are shut up, but, you know, with you, I can just turn the volume down. And she laughed and she came home and she gave me a kiss on the cheek and, you know, I got so embarrassed. And you know, that's the connection we have with our customers. And people ask me, you know, Tom, why haven't you retired earlier? And I'll tell you the reason is I just love my customers and I connect with them. You know, I know so many people out there, you know, they've got farms. Just recently, I went out to a mate of mine and he had a ram sold, and I went out and then cooked his barbecue.
0: Nice.
1: And connected with people. And, you know, I just love that sort of connection with people.
0: And of course, at the moment, you've got your big knockdown sale on. And of course, a lot of questions are being asked. It's not just a quick wham bam, get you in, get you out, and get your money sort of thing. It's you're spending a little time with the customers, even through the sale.
1: Absolutely. Yep. You know, look, when people come in, they're very cautious. Are they making the right decision?
0: Mm.
1: Is it the right product? Is it going to suit my needs? So we do ask the right questions. We train our staff. And, yeah, we go right through it. We spend as much time as we need to spend with them to make sure it's going to suit their needs.
0: Mm.
1: And, you know, it's our 38th consecutive year of the knockdown sale, 38 years of the same sale, which we're very proud of. It only happens once a year, and we really give it a hard whack. We really do. And if you're ever going to get a deal, now's the time. Today's the last day, of course. The reason Port Lincoln is the last one is because we want to have the right staff in the stores and myself to make sure that we connect with our customers and make sure they get what they need.
0: Tom, I won't hold you up any longer because I know you need to get back in the store for the knockdown sale, but today is the last day for the sale.
1: It is. Yeah, yep. It is. Come and see us, and you know, you'll be, even if you come and say hello and just, you know, to have a chat. I'd love to see you. I'd love to chat. You don't have to buy anything. That's what it's about. I'd love to see the customers I haven't seen for many years. I've had people come in I haven't seen for 5 or 6 years.
0: Mm.
1: Come in and say hello. You know, I'd love to see you.
0: Exactly. Get in store. See Tom and the team at Electrical Discounters for their knockdown sale. It's on now. They're on Liverpool Street here in Port Lincoln. And Thomas, how do you do it, mate?
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0: Lola Young and a Messy on a Magic 89.9, the EB's hit music station. Getting close to midday, which means, of course, the throwback lunch on the way for Macca's.
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22: Hey, I'm Brooke Seychelle. Nepal police say they've identified 35 of the 39 Australians currently unaccounted for following the country's devastating flash flooding. The official list of missing persons was released by local authorities and includes Australians booked on 4 tour operators. It comes as the Foreign Minister announced a $5 million support package for recovery efforts. Penny Wong has told Nine additional support is on its way.
23: We've got about 20 people on the ground. We are providing more assistance in terms of rapid response team to help with the humanitarian response and also more consular officers.
22: More than 390 people have been confirmed dead in the disaster. Meanwhile, Australia's Nepalese community has shown their support for those killed and still missing from the floods. Vigils and prayer services were held yesterday in Sydney and in Melbourne's northwest. Overseas, the US president wants to know who's calling the shots, claiming Iran's new supreme leader hasn't been seen in public after he was injured not long after taking on the role. Donald Trump labelling Iranian authorities as dishonest.
4: I don't think he's dead. He was very seriously wounded, but I don't think he's dead. And if he is, they're putting on a pretty good show because they talk about, you know, going back to talk to him all the time, you know, to get a final blessing on things.
22: On the ABC there. And a Queensland woman has given birth to biologically unrelated twins. The woman unexpectedly fell pregnant with the boy naturally while having surrogacy treatment to implant another couple's embryo.
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22: The NRL used last night's Broncos Storm clash to trial the league's new kickoff rule, where the team who concedes a try gets to choose to kick or receive the ball from the resumption. Storm skipper Harry Grant says he's not a fan.
7: 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You absorb pressure, you come out the other side, and then all of a sudden you got to defend again. Like, I'm pretty strong on that. I think there's a lot of people in the game that are strong on it.
22: That's the latest in news and sport.
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0: On West Coast waters, expecting northerly winds and becoming a variable below 10 knots in the early afternoon. Seas below 1 metre, the swell southwesterlies to 3 metres. On central waters, expecting variable winds about 10 knots, seas below 1 metre, the swell southwesterlies to 3 metres. And on Spencer Gulf waters, north and northeasterly winds to 15 knots, becoming a variable about 10 knots by the middle of the day. Seas below 1 metre, the swell south to southwesterlies below 1 metre, increasing to 1.5 metres south of Cowell to Wallaroo.
21: 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Weather Watch. Weather Watch.
0: Looking like plenty of sunshine and light winds throughout the day for the lower and eastern Eyre Peninsula. Temperatures will climb through the high teens towards a top of around 21 degrees in Port Lincoln, with no meaningful rain expected and great conditions right across the region. For the latest in weather information, head to magic89.9.com.au.

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2: That it certainly is. And hey, why not go in and check out the new Cheesy Quarter Pounder and Cheesy Double Quarter Pounder. They are at Macca's right now, both with a golden cheesy patty. Get in there and try that one out. While you do that, we're going to get into the Throwback Lunch, of course, and it's all 90s for this one, because this weekend, of course, we are going all 90s for the entire weekend. So why not step it up a little bit and bring it into the Throwback Lunch as well? And Barry kicking us off, sunshine after the rain on Magic 89.9.

0: Melody MC and Dum Da Dum on Magic 89.9, the EP's hit music station. Their other great single, I Want to Dance. Both big monsters on the dance floor, that's for sure. It is the throwback lunch, wrapping things up. Thanks to Macca's. Coming September 1st, Macca's is giving Aussies the chance to win free Macca's for life with the McGold card. 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

0: Big Blue Something. Hey, it's Breakfast at Tiffany's on Magic 89.9. It's EP's hit music station. Wasn't there a store called Tiffany's or something like that? I think they might have been selling women's undergarments. I'm not too sure. But anyway, we're going to move on from that because my brain is turning to cheese, which means I've got to get out of here. Katie Wright Dynamite's taken over after 1 o'clock on Magic. I'll catch up with you on Monday. But over the weekend, I'm loving this. We have got a full weekend of 90s music, 90s bangers. Listen in for that one. And the iHeartRadio countdown too. He'll be counting down some of the greatest 90s tracks and also announcing the overall winner of Steal My Standby. Yeah, listen out for that from 4 o'clock tomorrow here on Magic 89.9.
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12: Hello, I'm Monique Crichton. Our foreign minister is preparing to speak to her counterpart in Nepal, where the flood emergency continues to unfold. Penny Wong telling the ABC there's a DFAT rapid response team being deployed in the next 48 hours.
13: These are people who have experience in responding to humanitarian disasters and obviously have experience in logistics, planning, communications and humanitarian response.
12: We're again being warned of the possibility the number of Aussies missing could rise again. It's been lifted from 35 to 39 today. Bird flu is now having an impact on the Antarctic Division on Macquarie Island. Preparations are being made to evacuate 24 staff from the research station there. The island is free of the H5 strain of bird flu, but there are fears about the potential psychological impact on them from any outbreak. There's a fresh warning to those buying cheap black market ciggies, with a study finding one of the most popular on the illicit market contains arsenic and radioactive uranium. Researchers in Auckland have found dangerous levels of the chemicals in the Chinese brand Double Happiness. They say illegal smokes have much higher levels of heavy chemicals. And experts say there's no guarantee Meta's landmark court settlement will benefit Aussie teens, despite the tech giant agreeing to new default settings for under 18s. That includes time limits and blocking extreme filters, but there's no requirement for the changes to reach our shores.
1: Ampol Hallett Place. 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
12: In sport, the Western Bulldogs believe their balance at both ends can trouble Collingwood in tonight's wildcard final. The Doggies are coming off a 21-point win over the D's. Coach Luke Beveridge says they've sharpened their game.
14: Systematically, we're a pretty good defensive side. There's always been a bit of a focus on our key defenders. But those guys really rely on the guys up the field, and that's looked pretty good over the last couple of months.
12: The Pies have got Isaac Quaynor and Pat Lipinski back. In the NRL tonight, it's Manly and the Dragons in the early game, and then the Bulldogs face the Panthers. That's the latest in news and sport.
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1: 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Weather Watch.
17: Mostly sunny skies and light winds continuing through to tonight. Temperatures dropping to around 9 degrees. Looking ahead to Saturday, expect another sunny day across Port Lincoln and the region with light winds and tops around 19 degrees. For the latest weather information, head to magic899.com.au.
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0: 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Katie with you, Harry Styles with Doubts No More. 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Bananarama getting old school with Venus on the way, as well as Guy Sebastian featuring Lupe Fiasco with Battle Scars on the Eyre Peninsula's hit music station, Magic 89.9.
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1: 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Lots of tunes on the way. Pitbull featuring Neo, Afrojack and Naya. But to take us there, it's Fuel with Shimmer on Magic 89.9.

0: 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You know, we're suffering from Monday brain every day of the week.
1: We had a very Darrison bite. Let's go to Terrace Chase and look for the pet. 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

0: 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Give me everything. That's very Friday feels, isn't it? We're going to keep the tunes rolling for you. Inside Five, got Noah Kahan on the way, as well as you two on Magic 89.9. Nothing's going to stop
1: 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The Hype. What's up, Australia? Scudder and Ed Coleman here. And we've got your weekend party sorted.
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0: 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I'll be there for you. Otherwise known as the Friends intro. I mean, does anyone even know who the Rembrandts are? But we know it's from Friends, right? Hope you're having a great day for your Friday, 28th of August, 2 p.m. is just around the corner. News, sport and weather on the way. 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
9: Hello, I'm Monique Crichton. The search and rescue effort in Nepal continues as the death toll mounts. Latest reports have it sitting at 469, with a further 1,000 people on the missing list. 39 of those are Australians. The humanitarian crisis is also taking centre stage, with the Australian Red Cross among those swinging into action. Head of International Programs, Adrian Proust, says local teams were swiftly on the ground.
10: They were responding within the first couple of hours. They had relief supplies available, which they could distribute, tarps, shelter kits, hygiene kits. But yeah, we've got a big logistics challenge ahead of us.
9: All donations to its global emergency fund will go straight to the flood disaster. Former footballer Nicky Winmar has been jailed for assaulting a woman in regional Victoria. Just last month, the 60-year-old was found guilty of 3 counts of assault. He's been handed a 6-month jail term with a 12-month community corrections order to be completed once he's out. Winmar's lawyers immediately appealing the sentence and seeking bail. Virgin Australia is the latest company to report its financial results. The airline has revealed a 5% rise in annual profit to $501 million. Shareholders are set to get a full-year dividend of 7.6 cents a share. And renowned voice actor Peter Cullen has died at the age of 85. He was famous for voicing Optimus Prime in the Transformers franchise. It's understood he died in his LA home surrounded by family.
8: Sharky Sports Bar, your front row seat to live sport.
9: In sport, there's Friday night footy tonight at the G with the Bulldogs and Pies facing off in the wildcard final. It was a miserable night in Brisbane for the Broncos in the NRL, the club defeated by the Storm on home turf, their ninth straight loss. And the draw for the US Open is out. Aussie top seed Alex de Minaur will take on a qualifier in the first round, while Rinky Hijikata has a tough one against third seed Felix Auger-Aliassime. That's the latest in news and sport.
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8: 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Weather Watch.
12: Mostly sunny skies and light winds continuing through to tonight. Temperatures dropping to around 9 degrees. Looking ahead to Saturday, expect another sunny day across Port Lincoln and the region with light winds and tops around 19 degrees. For the latest weather information, head to magic89.9.com.au.
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0: 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What a tune that is. As well as the Kid Laroi featuring Justin Biebs, the Bieber, with Stay on the way on Magic.
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10: Hello, I'm Monique Crichton. The death toll from flash flooding in Nepal is nudging 470. A further 1,000 people are still missing after a wall of water and mud swept through. Foreign Affairs is aware of 39 Australians among that cohort. While the search and rescue efforts continue, there's been a response to urgent need. Australian Red Cross Head of International Programs, Adrian Proust, says they're facing a big logistics challenge.
11: The challenge we're now going to face is that a lot of the roads and some of the bridges not only damaged but actually very, very sadly swept away to some of those sort of remote areas. And so helicopter is basically the only way we can get access to some of the most affected areas.
10: Former footballer Nicky Winmar has been granted bail and won't have to go into custody for the time being after being jailed for 6 months for assaulting a woman in regional Victoria. He's appealing both the conviction and sentence after being found guilty last month on three counts. Winmar didn't make any comment to the media as he left court today. Experts say Australia is on track to eliminate cervical cancer despite a drop in HPV vaccination rates. New research from Griffith Uni reveals the Gardasil vaccine could eliminate cervical cancer in the next 10 years. It was launched 20 years ago. And NASA plans to launch its next flagship mission this weekend, sending a telescope into space. The Nancy Grace Roman Space Telescope will help find alien planets, map the universe, and learn more about dark matter and dark energy.
7: Ampol Hallett Place. 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
10: In sport, Latrell Mitchell is set for a long-awaited return in the NRL this weekend. The Rabbitohs star has been named on the bench to face the Titans after missing more than 3 months with a back nerve issue. Meantime, third time's a charm for James Tedesco, the Roosters skipper again named after withdrawing from the past two matches as he looks to finally overcome an ankle injury. And in golf, Aussie Minwoo Lee's the first round leader in the Mega Money Tour Championship. That's the latest in news and sport.
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14: Arno Bay, high tide 3:26 PM, 1.84 metres. Low tide 10:14 PM, 0.35 metres. Tumby Bay, low tide 9:25 PM, 0.34 metres. High tide 3:15 AM, 1.36 metres. Sheringa Beach, low tide 7:22 PM, 0.17 metres. High tide 1:01 AM, 0.99 metres. Port Lincoln, low tide 8:57 PM, 0.27 metres. High tide 2:53 AM, 1.22 metres.
7: 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Weather Watch.
14: Mostly sunny skies and light winds continuing through to tonight. Temperatures dropping to around 9 degrees. Looking ahead to Saturday, expect another sunny day across Port Lincoln and the region with light winds and tops around 19 degrees. For the latest weather information, head to magic89.com.au.
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0: 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Becky Hill and David Guetta with Remember. Happy Friday, 28th of August. Lots of tunes on the way to keep you rolling. Post Malone, who has postponed his tour. 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

0: Magic 89.9, Plan White Tees with Hey There Delilah. Katie Wright, Dynamite, with you for Friday, 28th of August. A lot of tunes on the way. We've got a fresh one from K-Pez, Katy Perry on the way. 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
12: Hello, I'm Monique Crichton. Foreign Affairs continues to do all it can to locate 39 Australians missing in flood-ravaged Nepal. They're among 1,000 people yet to be found. The death toll has now hit 469. And if you're keen to help the relief effort, the Australian Red Cross has swung into action. Head of International Programs, Adrian Proust, says they've ring-fenced their Global Emergency Fund for the time being.
13: Any donations made to that Global Emergency Fund from yesterday, Australian Red Cross will be making sure it goes to the response from the Red Cross Red Crescent in Nepal.
12: Hit up redcross.org.au. Authorities in South Australia have confirmed the first detection of bird flu in an Australian dolphin. The dead animal was found on the Fleurieu Peninsula and has returned a positive test for the H5 strain. A coroner has found Belgian tourist Celine Kremer's death in Tasmania was an accident, while unable to determine the exact cause because remains didn't allow it. The 31-year-old went missing from a bushwalk near Philosopher's Falls in the state's northwest back in June 2023. Her remains were found in January this year. The search by volunteers, friends and family was the focus of the ABC's Australian Story program. And John Mayer is the latest celebrity to pay homage to the late Dolly Parton following her death at the age of 80. The singer performing a rendition of the country icon's hit I Will Always Love You during a private show in the Hamptons.
1: And Paul Hallett Place. 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
12: In sport, the Western Bulldogs and Collingwood are preparing for a cutthroat AFL wildcard final tonight at the MCG. Doggies coach Luke Beveridge insists there is a genuine finals feel about it.
5: Ultimately, if you lose, it's final, so you're out. We'll take on a Collingwood side who have a great pressure brand. The MCG is going to be heaving, and we can't wait for the challenge.
12: In the NRL, the Sea Eagles are in must-win territory when they host the Dragons tonight, while the Canterbury Bulldogs face a season-defining Battle of the West against Penrith in the later game. That's the latest in news and sport.
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0: West Coast and Central Waters, winds variable, below 10 knots, seas below 1 metre, swell southwesterly to 3 metres. Spencer Gulf Waters, winds variable, about 10 knots, seas below 1 metre, swell south to southwest below 1 metre, increasing to 1.5 metres south of Cow to Wallaroo.
1: 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Weather Watch. Weather Watch.
0: Mostly sunny skies and light winds continuing through to tonight. Temperatures dropping to around 9 degrees. Looking ahead to Saturday, expect another sunny day across Port Lincoln and the region with light winds and tops around 19 degrees. For the latest weather information, head to magic89.9.com.au.
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0: 89.9 EP's hit music station Foo Fighters with Learn to Fly. Hope you're doing great. Happy Friday, 28th of August. Our search for the ultimate dad joke champion is on. It is on, baby. We want to hear the funniest, cheeriest and most groan-worthy dad jokes for your chance to win an epic Father's Day giveaway, including two nights at the Arca Bar Hotel, a Cooper's Brewery tour and guided tasting, a Port River dolphin cruise, go-karting at the Bend Motorsport Park, and a fuel voucher to get you there. 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It's all thanks to Terry White, Kenmart, Port Lincoln, Mitre 10, Port Lincoln, and Port Lincoln Hotel. Lots of tunes on the way right after the break. The Kid Leroy on Magic 899.
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15: Hello, I'm Monique Crichton. The search and rescue mission in flood-ravaged Nepal is being hampered by severe weather and a lack of access. More than 1,400 people are missing across Nepal and Tibet, including dozens of Aussies. It's been revealed one of the 39 Australians on the missing list this morning has now made brief contact with her parents. The 26-year-old from New South Wales caught up in the flooding while hiking. The death toll has climbed to 469 in Nepal, with at least three bodies recovered in Tibet. The head of international programs for the Australian Red Cross, Adrian Proust, says they can help anyone with concerns around family and loved ones in Nepal.
16: We can take your details there if you give a call to 1-800-875-199. We're going to do our best to be able to try and get in contact with our local teams to see if we can start that Restoring Family Links work.
15: That number again is 1-800-875-199. A grim development in the bird flu situation in South Australia. A dead dolphin found on a beach south of Adelaide is one of 46 new events recorded there. The state's chief vet, Dr. Sky Fruin, says it's a rare case, the first of its kind here in Australia.
10: We don't know for sure how it's come across and gotten infected with bird flu, but we would expect that it's probably eaten a bird or interacted closely with a wild bird.
15: And Norwegians are laying flowers at the Royal Palace in Oslo as Europe's oldest monarch undergoes treatment in hospital. 89-year-old King Harald was admitted last week with a bacterial infection in his blood.
1: Sharky Sports Bar, your front row seat to live sport.
15: In sport, two of the NRL's biggest names could be back on deck for round 26. South Sydney's Latrell Mitchell is on track for his first game since round 11 after recovering from a back complaint, while James Tedesco has again been named for the Roosters after multiple late withdrawals due to an ankle injury. And Minwoo Lee has enjoyed a stunning return to form to shoot an 8-under-par 62 for a two-stroke first-round lead at the world's richest golf event, the Tour Championship. That's the latest in news and sport.
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18: Mostly sunny skies and light winds continuing through to tonight. Temperatures dropping to around 9 degrees. Looking ahead to Saturday, expect another sunny day across Port Lincoln and the region with light winds and tops around 19 degrees. For the latest weather information, head to magic89.9.com.au.

0: Yes, it is Will and Woody. I hope you're having a wonderful Friday's drive home. Woodrow, this weekend, you and I are taking our daughters, Max and Remy, to Warner Brothers Movie World as all part of the Chemist Warehouse Dad Venture. Last year, we took them camping. This year, we're leveling up. And look, I think they've leveled up as well.
1: Yeah, they've evolved. They've really evolved.
0: They've evolved.
1: They have full power over us.
0: They were shy and, you know, sweet little girls last time that we took them away.
1: Mm.
0: They have upped the ante. Yesterday, we had them in the studio just to try and ask them some wholehearted questions about how they were looking forward to the wholesome time with their fathers.
1: And you can't even blackmail them anymore.
0: They took control.
1: That doesn't work anymore.
0: They took control.
2: Yeah. And you're not going to get a chocolate ball if you keep yelling at me.
3: I don't want a chocolate ball.
1: Oh, no.
4: Shut up, lollipop man.
3: Funny, daddy, lollipop dad.
2: You can have a lollipop.
3: Yeah.
0: All right.
3: Yeah.
0: Oh, my God. So it's a full weekend of that.
1: This is really the calm before the storm, isn't it?
0: Absolutely.
1: Right now, because we're flying out tomorrow morning.
0: Yes.
1: So just doing our day job. Exactly. Take a deep breath.
0: I felt that all day.
1: Take a deep breath.
0: I felt that all day. A sense of whoa, it's going to be a big weekend.
1: Yeah. Oh, yeah. Strap in, baby. Are we taking some oxy shreds or what?
5: Oh, we will be.
1: Speaking of cans.
0: We have to look after another set of little girls over there as well. Look out. Annalise and Joe on the Gold Coast. My God.
6: Gold Coast, watch out.
0: Oh, my God.
1: Right now, though, speaking of cans, can you hear it? Can you tell the difference between beer and soft drink based on the sound of the can opening? I'm preferring. Anyway, 10 grand could be yours if you get 16 in a row.
0: It's so weird.
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0: Will and Woody for Pokemon Tonys. Hope you guys are having a wonderful drive home right now. It is the game that you all know and love. And not just because it's $10,000 if you get 16 cans in a row. It's because we love the game, Woods. It's beer or soft drink. Can you guess the can based on the sound of the can opening?
1: I'm going to say it's a soft drink. Can you hear it?
2: It's a beer. Can you hear it?
3: Beer.
2: Does he know? Does he know? Does he know?
4: All right, Rory, you're first up, my friend. Are you ready to go?
3: Mate, ready.
4: All right, mate, I'm ready to hear you. You've played before. You've been on air before, Rory.
3: I have indeed.
4: What'd you get?
3: I think it was when Will or Woody, either one of you had never done it before and you had to hold the beers.
0: Oh, I was opening the cans for you because Woods was away. Yes.
4: Fair dinkum.
0: Yes.
4: All right, Rory.
0: Well, you've got Woody cracking for you today. Yeah. He's the official cracker, Rory. So
4: that's it, mate.
0: Hopefully this will help you. How many did you get last time?
3: I think it was like five, mate.
0: But
3: I reckon I got six, and you guys just threw me under the bus.
0: Is that right, mate?
4: We don't throw. Like
0: this is just we're just ruled by the cans here. We can't do anything.
4: No, we can't, mate.
3: I'm pulling your leg. No, I had a baby in the back and it was screaming and
4: Rory, let's crack a can, man. Here we go. Can one.
3: Beer.
4: Bingo! Beer. Well done. Sorry, I was just leaving a bit of suspense there, obviously. Beautiful. Beautiful areas, Rory. All right, you ready for can number two?
3: Let's do it.
4: Let's go, baby.
3: Soft drink.
0: Nah, that was a beer.
4: Gone, Rory.
0: That like
4: gone. Rory. Sorry, Rory.
0: No skullduggery there, Rory.
4: This is clean. Clean, can you hear it? Chloe wants to play some clean, can you hear it? Chloe, how are you?
5: I'm good, thank you. How are you?
4: Outstanding. I'm feeling good. Here's your first can, Chloe.
5: Soft drink.
0: Yes, Chloe. Bang. Good. Bang. Clean. Hit it out of the park.
4: Really good, Chloe.
0: Hit it out of the park. Beer or soft drink based on the sound of the can opening. It is Can You Hear It? If you've just tuned in, can two for Chloe.
5: Hey. Beer.
0: That was a softie, but...
4: Sorry, shocking. Oh. Look, shocking crack. Has to be said. Chloe, that's on me. That's on me. Because of that, you can have a can you hear it stubby holder. That's on me.
5: Thank you.
4: No worries at all.
0: Send it through to you.
4: Shocking crack. Won't happen again. Suzanne, you want to play?
0: You're a bit nowhere.
6: Yes, I do indeed.
4: Righto, Suzanne. I love your energy. Here we go. Can one.
6: I'm there.
4: When you say you're there, what are you talking about, Suzanne?
6: Where am I? Oh, I don't know, somewhere.
4: Yeah, we're all somewhere, Suzanne. All right, here's can one.
6: But I'm not a beer or a soft drinker. I love a wine.
4: Well, that won't help you at all, Suzanne, but it certainly sounds like you like a wine.
0: Who put Suzanne across? What is going on?
4: You ready for your first can?
6: I am ready.
4: And you know what? If you're a wine lover, let us know if it's a cork as well, okay?
6: Okay,
4: we'll throw that in there. Okay, here's number one.
6: Oh, I'm going beer.
0: Nice, Suzanne.
4: Look out.
6: Woohoo.
4: Okay, can number two, Suzanne.
6: Yep. Oh, beer again.
4: Hold there, Suzanne. Well done, Suzanne. It's going to hook you over the song, but
0: come on. Go, Suzanne.
4: All right, can number three for you, Suzanne.
6: Okay. Beer again.
4: Hold there, Suzanne. We're going to go to a song.
6: Okay.
4: All right. Wherever you are, Suzanne, let's earn your wines tonight responsibly.
0: Good on you, Suzanne.
4: Hang on. We haven't told her if she's...
0: No. She's more of her up next. Will and Woody.
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0: Woody, hope you're having a wonderful drive home. Don't forget our Chemist Warehouse Dad Venture is this weekend, taking our little girls to Warner Brothers Movie World for the first time, a three-year-old and a four-year-old. Make sure you're tuning in on Monday. You can hear all the action from the madness. Right now, though, it's beer or soft drink based on the sound of the can opening. Can you hear it? Can you hear it?
1: Can you hear it? Suzanne is our current player. Before the song, Suzanne, you guessed beer.
2: I did.
1: That is correct, Suzanne.
0: Nice, well, Suzanne.
1: Done. Well done.
0: Nice, Suzanne.
1: That's the
0: what was that?
2: I should have gone cork.
0: You got it. You got beer. So that was the right answer.
1: We have said to you, though, because you're a wine lover, there might be a cork thrown in there, which might sound like it. Who knows? Who knows, Suzanne?
2: Who knows?
1: Okay, so here is can number four.
2: Okay.
1: Sorry, hold on.
2: I didn't hear that one.
1: Just wait. Just give me a second. Did you hear that, Suzanne?
2: That was a cork.
1: Yeah! Wine for the
2: love
1: team.
2: Love your work, boys. Love your work.
1: Oh, we love your work, too.
0: Good
1: so
0: on
1: that's,
0: you, Suzanne.
1: That's four, Suzanne.
0: Suzanne,
1: well done.
0: Good for you.
1: Let's go for can number five,
0: I
1: Suzanne.
0: I love your cork.
2: Oh, what a roll.
0: Gee whiz.
2: Oh. I'm going to go soft drink.
0: Suzanne. Yeah, nice, Suzanne.
2: Oh. Woohoo.
1: Going for where, if you won 10 grand, Suzanne, I'm curious, where would it go?
2: Oh, I'm going to Europe next year. It'll be going to that.
0: Good for you, Suzanne.
1: Truth almighty, Suzanne. All right.
0: Suzanne, have you heard the song Suzanne by Leonard Cohen?
2: No, I have not.
0: You should look it up.
1: Oh, yeah.
2: I only know the one. Oh, Suzanne, don't you cry for me.
0: Oh, yeah, don't you cry for me, because I come from Alabama.
2: With my banjo on my knee.
0: Yeah, nice. Yeah.
1: Beautiful.
2: I did not give up my day job.
1: No. I love that rendition.
0: A little bit of a duet there for everyone.
1: Okay. Can number six, Suzanne. Here it is.
2: Okay. Ooh, soft drink.
0: Yes, Suzanne.
1: Oh, boy! Suzanne!
0: Suzanne, she's on one.
1: You are.
0: She's found a gear.
1: What are you doing tonight, Suzanne?
2: I'm going to the RSL. What's the pie thing?
1: Go the pies. Love that, Suzanne. Okay, can number seven for you, Suzanne.
2: Oh, that was a bit sneaky one, that one, I think. Oh, this is a 50-50. I'm going to go cork. No, I'm joking. No, it was very soft, so I'm going to go soft drink.
0: Sorry, Suzanne. It was a beer, Suzanne. Yeah. It was so nice to meet you, though, Suzanne. You can have yourself a Can You Hear It stubby holder to remember us by.
2: Oh, awesome. Thanks, guys. You do a great job.
0: Thanks, Suzanne.
1: Go the pies.
0: Hey, Suzanne, you know, if you survive the hangover after the pies win tonight, we're taking our girls on the dad venture. We're taking them up to Warner Brothers Movie World for the first time next week. So you'll
2: be
0: able to hear it.
2: You?
0: Yeah, we're taking them with us over the weekend, so you'll be able to hear it all next week on the radio.
2: Oh, I thought you were saying you're going to take me with you.
1: You can come if you want. You want to come?
2: No, I'll be on a cruise to the South Pacific.
0: Whoa, jeez. La-di-da.
1: Mind, Suzanne.
0: Where did that come from? You're going to watch the pie in a second. You're watching the pies tonight. And then
2: watching the pies tonight.
0: And then what time does the boat leave?
2: Not tonight, but next week. When you are away, next week with your kids?
1: No, it's on the weekend. We're going
0: on
1: tomorrow.
0: The weekend, this weekend.
2: I have to tune in for it then.
0: Yeah, okay. Absolutely, Suzanne. Yeah, nice. Good for you, Suzanne.
2: They sound so cute.
0: They are very, very cute.
1: Any tips, Suzanne, for us with the girls this weekend?
2: Oh, feed them lots of lollies and then give them back to their mothers.
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0: is Will and Woody for Pokemon Tonys. We hope you guys are having a wonderful drive home. Right now, Woods, you and I pitch a lot of ideas throughout the week. Not many of them make the radio show because the producers massacre them. They overproduce them and you guys miss out on the gold. So look, the great thing is we've carved out 10 minutes every week where we get to do whatever the hell we want on the radio.
1: They may take our lives, but they'll never take COVID.
2: I might break rank here real quick. Does Mark the Man Daniel, our audio extraordinaire, have a Freedom Friday idea?
3: He does, but he doesn't want to come on air.
2: Are you happy to reel? Like, do you Mark, have
0: Mark's,
2: the idea?
0: Mark's voice is actually licensed. He can't use it on air.
2: Whoa. Okay.
0: Oh, yeah, he's got golden tonsils. Did you know, this is why no one ever hears his voice. You hear everyone on the team except Mark the Man Daniel.
2: Yeah, I love that.
3: Annalise actually thought of a great nickname for Mark as well.
0: Oh, yeah.
4: What's that? Oh, that wasn't me. It was actually Sexy Das.
5: Thank you.
2: Nice.
4: Do you want to say it?
2: Yeah, say it.
5: Yeah, you know how he makes all the packages for the show?
2: Yeah.
5: Pac-Man.
2: I like Pac-Man.
0: Well, we can't call him the package, can we?
2: I think we could call him the package. Pac-Man or the package?
5: Manny Pacquiao.
0: Oh, nice.
2: Manny Pacquiao. I like Manny Pacquiao.
0: Nice.
2: So anyway, so Manny Pacquiao has an idea. So if he doesn't want to talk on air, do you know his idea?
3: I do know his idea.
2: Oh, hit us. Hit us.
3: So I don't know why, but the other day you were talking about surfers.
2: Yes.
3: And then off air, you just kept naming surfers and you were like, oh, Taj Burrow.
2: Yes, Mark Occhialupo.
3: Mark Occhialupo.
2: Yeah, we did do this.
0: Kelly. You did it.
3: Kelly Slater.
2: I did it by myself.
0: Yeah.
2: Yeah, right, okay.
0: Yeah.
2: Anyway, that's actually...
0: You kept talking about how cool they were.
2: They're all very cool. Yeah.
3: That's actually a pastime. It's called Guys Being Dudes.
2: Oh, yeah.
0: Oh, I followed this on Reddit.
3: Yeah, there's a whole Reddit thread about it.
2: Yeah.
3: So Mark's idea was that people could call right now and just list some dudes.
2: Yeah.
3: And then... it's your reaction to that dude.
0: Being
2: so that is
0: really sorry.
2: They, any dude
0: really
2: in any field,
0: like,
2: and we just go, oh yes, Keanu Reeves.
3: Like,
0: so you go like 1999 Anthony Koutafidis.
2: Oh, the way he could palm a ball. My lord,
0: is that guy hot?
3: Or like Russell Crowe, Master and Commander.
2: Get out of town. He's extraordinary.
0: He is good in that. Yeah. I actually think he deserved the Oscar for that, or at least a nomination. Maybe he did get nominated, actually. He was very good.
2: Oh, he's outstanding.
0: Yeah.
2: Outstanding.
0: Yeah.
2: Alexander Skarsgård in Tarzan.
0: Oh, yeah. Wow.
2: Beautiful.
0: Slightly homoerotic. But we can go the homoerotic route if you'd like.
2: You choose what you want.
0: Yeah.
2: That's the thing. Choose your own
0: adventure. Tim Robards.
2: Full stop. Oh, it's the Tim Genie.
0: So is it naming the era and then the man, or is it just naming the man?
2: I think you do whatever you want.
0: I think the era adds something because current day Taj Burrows
2: still good for mine. He's cool.
0: He's cool, but he's not 2000 Taj Burrows.
2: Yeah, you know he's throwing sweet parties in Yelling Up. You know that.
0: Yeah, he's holding good parties, but I think it's in like qualifying the time and the place.
2: Yeah, okay. All right. So you name year and dude. We want year and dude.
0: Year and dude.
2: Yeah,
0: I
2: okay.
0: think is
2: all right.
0: Great.
2: I love it.
0: Feast our ears and our imaginations on what that is. Have you got a year and dude, Annalise?
4: Yeah, Leonardo DiCaprio, Titanic.
0: Oh, yeah. Bit boyish for mine. If I had to...
2: Yeah.
4: Little boyish, but then you compare to Leonardo DiCaprio yesterday.
0: Yeah.
2: What about Billy Zane Titanic?
0: But Billy Zane Phantom goes to walks.
2: Oh,
0: drop your pants. The purple tight suit. Unbelievable.
2: Yeah, talk about homoerotic.
0: Oh, my God, is he sexy in that. I would say Leo, for me, it's Leo the Beach, I think is probably peak Leo. He's kind of like slightly sun-kissed.
2: Yeah,
0: he's
2: like
0: a bit wilder.
2: Yeah.
0: God, this is good. Oh,
2: I think.
0: Sorry.
2: Yeah.
0: Brad Pitt, Thelma and Louise.
2: Oh.
0: He's really, really.
4: Brad Pitt, Fight Club.
2: There it is.
0: He's hot.
2: And there it is. Tyler Durden, my God. Anyway, join us, guys.
0: Name the year, name the dirt.
2: Yeah. Year and dude.
3: Pat Rafter in the Bonds ads.
2: Oh, God.
0: Yeah. Tommy, it's not even a year for you. Yeah. It's just an image. That's fine. We'll take image. It's just we need a little bit of sustenance for the imagination as to where you're imagining them.
2: 1998 US Open, Mark Philippoussis.
0: Oh.
2: My God.
0: Hairy like animal.
2: Yeah, he was.
0: But gorgeous.
2: Mm.
0: Are we going to do this?
2: Yeah.
0: Okay, cool. Okay, well, look, the phone line. Maybe this is a great one for the text line, actually, before we just career into things. And Australia, I've been...
2: 2003 Ashes, Shane Warne.
0: Oh, yeah, I kind of like that look. With the hair.
2: The hair.
0: Yeah, the hair. Anyway, that I've been bitterly disappointed with the texts recently, Australia. Oh. Text us. Well, I love when the texts are flying off the handle. It's great.
2: Dane, give us the year, give us the dude.
6: Happy Friday, legends.
2: You too, mate.
6: Keanu Reeves, Point Break.
2: Oh, yeah. Can I just throw straight in there Patrick Swayze, Point Break?
0: I think, look, Dane, you've definitely got... I think...
2: Everyone that movie.
0: I think Reeves... Probably peak. I think that's pretty good, Reeves. I think Matrix 1 is probably peak Reeves for mine.
2: Nah, Speed Reeves.
0: Shaved head Reeves.
2: Reeves and Sandra Bullock in that movie.
0: I think it's Bullock. Sandra Bullock's. 80s Swayze.
2: Oh, it's the mullet thing he had going on. It's the shaggy textured mullet.
0: I don't think a man gets any hotter than him in Dirty Dancing.
2: Oh yeah,
0: and that was 87. He's just peak everything. You know, he was also like an amazing footballer. Like he could have been a professional footballer.
2: Doesn't surprise me based on the scenes.
0: Incredible dancer.
2: Yeah,
0: he could do it all. One of the most talented people.
2: Did a great song. He could sing. He could sing as well, Swayze.
0: What did he sing?
2: I don't know. Look it up, though.
0: I didn't know he could sing.
2: No, because I did deep dives on Swayze when he passed away. He's got a great song, Swayze.
0: I don't know if it's a great song. I've got some texts that have come through here. Love the text. Thanks, guys. Someone said, Jason Momoa. Oh, my God, yum. What a man. Aquaman, Jason Momoa.
2: Yeah, yeah.
0: Pretty hot.
2: Real good.
0: 1980 Magnum P.I. Tom Selleck. That is a while back, and I love it from Carter. I couldn't agree more. Three Men and a Baby. Tom Selleck for mine, if you've seen that.
2: Will. Patrick Swayze sang the song She's Like the Wind.
0: Oh. Yeah.
2: Swayze.
0: Incredible.
2: This Swayze. Oh, God, it's beautiful. Courtney, name the dude, name the year.
7: Mark Wahlberg in the Calvin Klein ad.
2: Oh, yeah.
7: He's in the underwear.
2: Struth
0: on. Oh, yeah.
2: Yeah, yeah. Love Who do you that. Reckon, Courtney, just, I mean, it's... it's
0: I it. Think he's a massive knob, Mark Wahlberg.
2: Whoa.
0: Yeah.
2: I've interviewed him once.
0: And he was a total tosser.
2: He took the chat pretty seriously.
0: He was not a nice guy.
2: Yeah, I flew for the interview. And
0: I'm not going to say allegedly. I think he's a flog. That's my opinion. Absolutely personal opinion.
2: I haven't said that, but I did fly interstate to go and interview him and he walked out after 3 minutes. And I didn't think I was that bad either.
4: Sounds like he's got his head on his shoulders.
0: We've got some great texts coming here through, guys. This is Heath Ledger, 10 Things I Hate About You.
2: Heath Ledger, Knight's Tale for me.
0: Oh, yeah. Oh.
2: He's so hot in that.
0: He couldn't be hotter in that. Well done. Woods, you're very good at trumping these, actually.
2: Thank you.
0: Enrique Iglesias in Hero.
2: Yeah, that's perfect. It's perfect, Enrique Iglesias.
0: I did not know. I think one of the most remarkable things about Enrique Iglesias is that he was also the international ambassador for small condoms.
2: Yeah, good on him.
0: Isn't that crazy?
2: Make yourself vulnerable.
0: I think that's incredible. He was a sex symbol and yep. that he was also doing that front and center.
2: Is he still married to Anna Kournikova?
0: I think he is. I think he is. That should go on my list of favorite celebrity couples. I've got here 1984 Terminator, Arnold Schwarzenegger.
2: Oh, yeah.
0: I mean, if you like the throwdown factor, great text there.
2: Yeah, yeah.
0: Great text there. Jeremy Allen White in the Calvin Klein ad in 2024. We were talking about Rat Boy yesterday. Annalise, you're a big Jeremy Allen White fan?
4: I don't think that was with me, but
2: he's going to be.
0: You love a rat boy.
4: Yeah,
0: he invented rat face, didn't he?
2: Him and Timothy Chalamet. He's going to be in the new Social Network, the sequel to
3: Social
2: Network. Social
3: Reckoning.
2: Yeah, Jeremy Allen White.
0: Someone's
2: just written in Matt Damon, Good Will Hunting, 1997. Yeah.
0: Yeah, T. Talented Mr. Ripley, Matt Damon as well. Talented Mr. Ripley, Jude Law.
2: Alfie Jude Law.
0: Oh, Jude Law is gosh. So hot right now.
2: Yeah.
0: Michael Caine.
2: Sorry, Lynn.
0: This is a cracker. This is almost, I reckon, peak man. Charlie Hunnam, Sons of Anarchy.
2: He is
0: seriously sexy, Charlie Hunnam. He could shave my head, wax my body, and use me as a surfboard.
2: He could for all of us.
0: He's beautiful.
2: Green Street Hooligans, Charlie Hunnam as well. Early work from Charlie.
0: I think, to round it out.
2: Here we go. This is a text we've got?
0: No, this is just... Kevin Rudd, 2007.
2: Oh, yeah, there it is. There it is.
0: The year that he won the election.
2: Lock the game.
0: He doesn't look better than that.
2: Kevin 07.
0: Kevin 07.
2: Genius. Genius. Thank you. And when he absolutely cracked it over no one drying his hair. You know that video that went viral?
0: I don't.
2: Of him going nuts about no one having a hairdryer? No. That was sexy.
0: Okay.
2: Very sexy.
0: Hey, Lynn's back. Lynn, do you want to finish us off here? Lynn.
8: I'm here. I was here.
2: What name the dude, name the year, Lynn?
8: I'm going to go left field, 1975, Tim Curry as Frankenfurter in the Rocky Horror Show.
0: Oh, yeah. There you go. And Valet Tim Curry as well. Great stuff, guys. Jeez, that was a lot of fun.
2: That was fun.
0: Name the dude, name the year. That's the segment.
2: Yeah, right.
0: It's back.
2: Yeah, we'll do it on Monday.
0: Not frat at all.
2: No, it's not at all.
0: That's not at all.
2: Just
0: that's
2: admiring
0: not frat.
2: Some
0: just a few
2: fine
0: men loving
2: specimens.
0: A man. You didn't get a man in there, Annalise. You didn't get one in there.
4: I know.
2: Go. Throw one in there.
4: Oh, gosh.
2: Come on.
4: Jacob Elordi, always.
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19: Hi, I'm Sally Pearson. Aussie surfers Isabella Nichols and Molly Picklum will have to wait to hit the surf for their round two heat at the Fiji Pro. Easing swell at Cloudbreak has forced officials to put the comp on hold for the next 2 days. Injury has forced the Raiders NRLW side into one change for their blockbuster with the Titans tomorrow. Forward Holly Mae Dodd will replace Charlotte Basham, while the Titans are going in unchanged as they aim for 8 straight wins. The last round of US Open qualifying matches have been suspended due to thunderstorms in New York. Aussie Storm Hunter will now hit the court early tomorrow.
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0: goes. It is Will and Woody. Hope you're having a wonderful Friday. The Chemist Warehouse Dad Venture is this weekend, Woods. You and I taking our little girls on a daddy-daughter trip. Last time it was camping. This time we're taking them to Warner Brothers Movie World. Going to be awesome. It really will be a lot of fun. I am a little bit concerned with the energy that they've brought and they're going to bring. We brought them in studio yesterday.
1: And they bring it out of each other as well. It's like they supercharge when they're in the same room.
0: Like
1: and,
0: they're and our daughters.
1: Yeah. It's funny watching them interact because it is this weird thing. It's like if we were young girls, it's exactly how we would be acting as well. And unfortunately, they've evolved as well. Like we were using so much blackmail last year. It was just like, hey, listen, if you do this really well right now, I'll give you a marshmallow or something. They've evolved and they've figured out that that's exactly what we do and they've got around it somehow.
2: And you're not going to get a chocolate ball if you keep yelling at me.
3: I don't want a chocolate ball.
2: Oh, no.
4: shut up, lollipop man.
3: Lollipop dad.
2: You can have a lollipop.
0: Yeah. All right.
3: Yeah.
0: Oh, my God. So it's a full weekend of that. So we're going to figure out how we deal with that on the other side of the quiz. Stay with us. It's Will and Woody.
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5: Hello, I'm Monique Crichton. Relief for the family of one of the Aussies feared missing in Nepal. Cara Severino from New South Wales has made brief contact with her parents after becoming stranded in the country's flood disaster. The 26-year-old is understood to be travelling with other hikers towards Kathmandu. Dozens of other Aussies remain missing as the search and rescue mission is halted because of the risk of new flooding. Authorities in South Australia say confirmation of bird flu in a dead dolphin found south of Adelaide is sad but not unexpected. It's a rare event and the first of its kind in the country, but the state's chief vet, Dr. Sky Fruin, is appealing for calm.
19: I don't think we would expect to see any mass mortalities in dolphins. Like I said previously, our biggest concern for mammals is the seals and sea lions because they congregate closely and have the potential for large numbers to get infected at once.
5: Former footballer Nicky Winmar's been granted bail after launching an appeal against his conviction and sentence for assaulting a woman in regional Victoria. The 60-year-old was found guilty of three counts last month and was today sentenced to 6 months in prison with a 12-month corrections order upon release. The court battle could stretch into next year. And King Harald V of Norway has passed away at the age of 89 after battling a bacterial blood infection. He'd been on the throne for 35 years. Europe's longest reigning monarch will be succeeded by his son.
18: Ampol Hallett Place. Best takeaway curries in town. Phone orders and takeaway.
5: In sport, it's a huge night at Brookvale with Manly's finals hopes on the line against the Dragons. Tom Trbojevic is back and firing after helping snap the Sea Eagles' six-game losing streak. In the later game in the NRL, it's the Panthers and Bulldogs. The G hosts the AFL wildcard final between the Pies and Bulldogs tonight. Then Melbourne faces Carlton tomorrow. And a lucky break for Aussie tennis star Alex de Minaur. He'll face a qualifier in the opening round of the US Open, which begins next week. That's the latest in news and sport.
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1: To tomorrow's forecast, and on the eastern air peninsula, a sunny one with some light winds becoming east to southeasterly, 15 to 20 kilometres per hour in the morning. Then becoming light in the late afternoon with overnight temperatures tonight falling to around 8, with daytime temperatures tomorrow reaching the low 20s. On the lower air peninsula, a sunny one with some light winds becoming easterly, 15 to 20 kilometres per hour in the middle of the day, then becoming light in the early afternoon, with overnight temperatures tonight falling to around 9, with daytime temperatures tomorrow reaching the low 20s.

0: quiz today. We've got Katrina. G'day, Katrina.
1: Hello, boys. How are you today?
0: We are outstanding. I mean, a little bit nervous, if I'm being honest, Katrina. We're going to talk about it more up next. But, yeah, Will and I are taking our two girls on the Dadventure 2.0. We're taking the girls to Movie World on the Gold Coast.
1: Awesome.
0: It'll be a great memory. It'll be very exciting. But on that topic of excitement, the girls, their energy couldn't be higher, and it's going to be a lot to handle this weekend. Do you have any tips for us, Katrina?
1: I just wish you both good luck.
0: Yeah, that's all you can say, really. That's all you can say. Katrina, let's play the quiz with you, though. 30 seconds on the clock. Got to get 10 questions right. Can pass.
1: Thank you.
0: Have to take your first answer. Katrina, good luck.
1: Thank you.
2: Okay, Katrina, give me an Angelina Jolie movie.
1: Tomb Raider.
2: Where are we going for our Dadventure?
1: Movie World.
2: Give me something you can spread on toast.
1: Mickey Mike.
2: What noise does a kiss make? Give me an animal that starts with D.
1: Dog.
2: Name a place in Australia with roller coasters.
1: Dream World.
2: What do spectacles do?
1: Help you read.
2: What colour is fairy floss?
1: Nick.
2: What country is the Grand Canyon in?
1: America.
2: Oh, you did really well. You just didn't.
3: You lose.
2: I think the reason you lost it, Katrina, you didn't get to the last question. You didn't answer 10 questions.

0: things that spectacles do. You nailed it. You said help you read better, and I was like, yeah, done. And then I could hear you being like, and also just in case you can't see in the dark. That's all good.
1: That's what I use them for, reading.
0: Oh, mate, yeah. You nailed it. You should have just stopped it and kept moving. Katrina, it was so nice to meet you. You can have a Kenny here. It's Stubby Holder. That is from us to remember us. Woods, right up next. We referenced it so many times now, but it's a big deal for us. We're going away this weekend with just our daughters. It is a dad venture for their first time to Movie World. That is where we're taking our little girls all weekend. It's going to be huge. We'll talk about it more up next. Will and Woody.
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0: and Woody. Hope you're having a great Friday.
1: Hey, this weekend.
2: And we are checking in on our families.
0: Yes, we are.
2: By taking our girls to Movie World. If you've missed anything, then have a listen to this.
3: Woody, last year we took our daughters on their very first camping trip.
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2: I think we both really excelled.
5: So I'm just going to go and put a fish on the end of the rod.
6: Look, look, he caught a fish.
7: Yeah, Dad, catch another one.
2: Yeah. But this year, we're stepping it up a notch, all thanks to Chemist Warehouse.
8: I'm thinking maybe Movie World, heaps of rides, plenty of things for the kids to do down there.
9: Movie World. Roller coasters.
10: And more roaster goalies.
9: And more roaster goalies. Batman's there.
10: Batman? Let me see you, Batman. Oh, yeah, oh, yeah, oh, yeah.
2: How many ice creams are you going to have this weekend?
10: 100.
9: All right. Oh,
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0: Oh, yeah. So this weekend, that is what we are doing, Woods. We're getting on a plane tomorrow at 9 o'clock in the morning with our two little girls, all thanks to Chemist Warehouse. I thought I had the iPad on the plane. It was stripped off me last night in a terse conversation with my partner. No tablet for me over the course of the weekend, which felt a little bit heavy-handed for the person who's not dealing with a four-year-old and a sugar high. But, we're just going to take those pills.
2: Wow, that's hit you hard, hasn't it?
0: I just think if you're not the one who's parenting, it's pretty wild. She's going to be at home with my six-month-year-old. I'm like, all right, no dummies. Don't say that, do I? Yeah.
2: Well, you should. That would have been a great retort. I'm taking the cot with me, you know? I'm taking the cot. No screen for me, no cot for Jules.
0: My son's just the one who's suffering.
2: That's true. But, you know, tit for tat parenting. It's bad parenting.
0: But
2: on that, so you've lost your screen, you've lost your tablet. Mm. Both of our wives, sorry, my wife, your de facto partner,
0: I appreciate that.
2: They have.
0: You know that means a lot to me.
2: I know, mate. They have set down a number of rules. We're going to go to a song.
0: Yep.
2: We're going to go over these rules again. Because I think you and I need to have just a good heart-to-heart on how many of these rules are we going to abide by?
0: Yep. Well, all of them.
2: Okay.
0: All of them. Religiously.
2: Are we doing... Okay. Which ones can we bend, I think, is what I want to discuss up next.
0: None of them.
2: What's going on here? Is your wife listening? I mean, is your de facto partner listening?
0: Will and Woody.
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0: Alrighty, guys, it's this weekend. So tomorrow morning, 9 a.m, we are getting on a flight with our little girls to the Gold Coast.
3: Mm-hmm.
0: Junior producer Annalise has been working overtime, put together a wonderful package.
3: Great itinerary, hot itinerary. But again, like, it's funny. It's funny. It's funny when people make itineraries that don't have kids.
0: Oh, God. Cause, farcical.
3: Because you think farcical. You've got like...
0: It was an hour. It was an hour by hour thing.
3: At 11:40, we're doing this.
0: No, sorry. There were 20-minute stints, actually.
3: I just... We've got to be honest here. That's going to be ripped up so quickly. But I love the work you've done.
4: Thanks. I will... I'll be following the itinerary.
0: Yeah, we
4: whether
0: know.
4: You're there
0: no,
4: or
0: and
4: not.
0: It's important. It's important to try and have the guidelines there. I think that's a great idea. Yeah. Shoot for the moon if you miss you and land among the stars.
4: Exactly. Good. As long as I can make it to the PAV, that's all that matters.
3: Oh, look out. If you're going to be at the PAV this weekend, Annalise will also be there.
4: And producer
3: and whoa. All right.
0: Good for you guys.
3: And sexy D.
4: And sexy D.
3: I'm glad you guys are all partying.
0: We'll take the sex to the PAV. I love it. Look at him. I'm not sure it'll survive him.
5: A couple of Gold Coast baddies.
3: There we go.
0: There's the sex.
3: There we go.
0: Wow, dials in. Level, look at him.
3: Everyone just turn it down. We're taking our children.
0: Yeah, so I was going to say.
3: Just ease up.
0: So look, we are very, very excited. This is a family-friendly bit. It's very worth just, exactly. I'm glad that I'm here to bring everyone into line. Now, as the responsible one in the team, Woods, I think it is important now to cast our eyes over the rules which your wife and my de facto partner have put forward for us that we will be abiding by to the best of our abilities over the weekend.
6: No screen time. The iPad is staying here.
7: And then bedtime does still exist, so make sure she's in bed.
6: No sugar, please. The veggie rule is also therefore still in place. So if she does not eat her veggies the night before, there is no sugar. I think it would be really nice for her if you guys make up like a chant or like a cheer for the weekend.
7: And just make sure she's on music control because you always say the radio is broken and it's not fair.
6: And if they want to change the song 30 seconds in, they can change the song. 30 seconds in.
7: You must go on one ride as well that you don't want to go on, just to show your bravery, because I feel like, you know, she needs to see that from you. You don't often do stuff like that. No saying when I was your age more than 3 times a day.
6: I would actually say when I was your age, no more than once.
3: Okay. That's a lot. For mine, I think the chant I'm very supportive of, and that was directly for you and your daughter, and I would agree that we can't go to Movie World, we can't enter the gates until you perform a chant for everyone.
0: Okay.
3: So you're okay with that?
0: Yeah, sure. Well, the one for you was the go on one ride you don't want to go on.
3: Yeah, see, this isn't about us, though. And I don't understand how that's a rule. Like, I'm not going to be selfish this weekend and go on rides. I'm going to be supporting my daughter going on.
0: We've got a whole production team there. No, we can look after Remy. That's fine.
3: No, just
0: and you've got a bit of a fear with things with heights, I quite enjoy that.
3: Not a big roller coaster guy.
0: I think they've got, am I right in saying, Annalise, they've got the fastest roller coaster in the Southern Hemisphere?
4: Yes, and tallest longest.
3: Yeah, well, I don't want to be away from my daughter at any moment, so I'm going to stay on the ground. Another one I want to bring up is a rule. Yeah, well, mate.
0: If I'm doing the chant,
3: stuff the rules.
0: Well, I didn't say that about the chant, did I?
3: Yeah, but
0: so I'll see you on the coaster, brother. I will see you on the coaster.
3: I'm a bit of a bad boy. And
0: if you're a bad boy, you're getting on the roller coaster.
3: Ah, damn you!
0: Yes.
3: Bugger.
0: Reversal.
3: Yeah, well done. Great reversal.
0: Thank
3: great
0: you.
3: Reversal. I tap. Next one for me. Bedtime.
0: Yeah.
3: Melbourne Football Club are in a final.
0: Yeah.
3: Saturday night.
0: Wild card round.
3: Wild card. It's huge. Yep. Melbourne v the Blues.
0: Yeah.
3: It starts at 7:35, which is 35 minutes after Remy's apparent bedtime.
0: What are you thinking?
3: Well, here's what I'm thinking. Like, what's worse? Me putting her to sleep and then sneaking out of the hotel room.
0: Won't be able to do that.
3: Exactly. So I think she needs to stay up late and watch the footy with me.
0: I don't think that the other option is you stay in the hotel room.
3: No, not an option. I think that can be bent. I think that can be bent. The no sugar one. Can you make sure your daughter eats vegetables tonight?
0: The police are already watching you in Victoria, sorry, about taking your daughter to the pub too many times. You don't want the same in Queensland.
3: Police boy, we went to the pub last night.
0: I know, mate, and they were out the front.
3: We had grill. Beautiful. Yeah, we had grill. Yeah, I know. See, it's cute. You're going to need to watch the when I was your age, insert story. Geez, you love that. You do that to me, and I never care.
0: And you're older than me. All right, look, there's lots there. There's plenty that we need to abide by. I think just the rule with parenting is just lower your expectations and then lower them again. And just do your best, get through, have a great time. That's going to be the plan. I know the girls are going to have an amazing time. Remy and Max, Max thought she was going today. She was devastated.
3: Oh.
0: Which is two sleeps is two sleeps. It's not one sleep. Yeah. Now.
3: Nice.
0: Yeah.
3: Nice, man.
0: That's sort of stuff. That sort of stuff.
3: I like it. A little bit of toughness.
0: No, strict. A little bit of strict. Tough love.
3: Yeah, great.
0: Tomorrow morning, we're on a plane, 9 a.m. to Warner Brothers Movie World to take the girls on the Chemist Warehouse Dad Venture. It is so exciting. We are so excited. The girls are so excited. You can hear all of it on Monday. And the great news is for you guys listening in on Monday that you will get some Chemist Warehouse cash if you've been listening in to the Dad Venture as of Monday. Whoa. So tune in, 4 o'clock Monday. We will see you there.
3: Get a bit of Paco Rabanne, which is a beautiful fragrance at Chemist Warehouse. If you could smell me right now, Australia.
0: Paco Rabanne.
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0: It's Will and Woody. Hope you're having a wonderful drive home. Woods, a millennial icon is a household name. 25 years since their debut album, in particular Strawberry Kisses, came second on the Australian singles chart. 26 years since the Sydney Olympics, where they were not just Australian icon, global icon.
1: Oh, yeah.
0: And right now they're on the show. Nikki Webster joins us on Will and Woody.
2: Oh, hey, guys.
0: Hi, Nikki.
2: Hello. Hello, hello. Woohoo.
1: You're bringing out merch for the 25-year anniversary of Strawberry Kisses, which is crazy because we also have some merch currently on our radio show for Will. I'm just holding
2: DJ
1: up a
2: T-shirt. Yeah, DJ Will. Maybe DJ Will needs to spin Strawberry Kisses. Well, at his next gig.
1: What are your thoughts, DJ Will?
0: Could
2: and
0: make it
2: I
0: happen.
2: Could sing for you.
0: We can
2: could
0: make like, it happen.
2: We could hook up an event.
0: Yeah. We can make that happen.
2: Look at that shirt. Not as good as mine, I don't think. I'm wearing mine.
0: Are you rocking yours as well?
1: Yours is sick.
0: Yours is cool.
2: And my hat.
1: You need to wear your T-shirt more. See what Nikki does? She wears her
2: own
1: merch.
2: It's really comfy.
0: She's still selling it. Look, she hasn't stepped out of the sale mode. Look at her.
1: Wear the merch more.
0: Yeah, maybe
1: wear
0: the
1: merch more. So 2032, the Olympics returns to Australia. In Brisbane, has there been any talk about returning to the Olympics 2032? So that'd be 32.
2: No one's rung me yet. No one has given me a DM, a message. I mean, I'm all for it, but I'll be really. What's that? 2032. I'm going to be quite old by then.
0: No, you won't.
1: Exactly. For me, that is iconic. If you recreated that song.
2: Even if I'm just there in the audience to experience the energy, I'll be happy to be a spectator too. So I'm up for it. I mean, it was the best time of my life, you know. Olympics and then Strawberry Kisses. What better way to live your life as a 13-year-old? It was pretty cool.
1: As Will said before, you're a national icon at 13 after that performance. Mm. You then have this highly successful Strawberry Kisses album and you're 13 years old. You run a talent agency now, dance at Nikki Webster.
2: Mm-hmm. I run dance studios for the new talent of today, yeah.
1: What would you say your number one piece of advice is to like someone who is so young and dealing with all of that pressure and attention?
0: Mm.
2: I always got told one piece of advice to like be kind to the people on your way up because on your way down they'll still be there. And that's something that I always kind of carried with me. So just to be really grateful and, you know, to take the opportunities but also stay grounded.
0: You also got two kids, Nikki. Your daughter performed with you last week on the Today Show, which is super cute. She's absolutely dead ringer, by the way.
2: The genes are strong.
0: That's crazy. Whenever my daughter sings or anything in front of other people, I'm always like mouthing the words along with her and I'm
2: That's
0: feeling
2: me.
0: That anxiety of being a stage dad. There's a healthy level of that, but then also there's like that. You know, there was that show, Stage Mums, wasn't there? There was like with
2: Dance Mums.
0: Dance Mums.
2: And, yeah.
1: Honey Boo Boo.
2: Honey Boo Boo as well. Yes.
0: Where you kind of like mollycoddle your kid into something that you don't want at all because you're so concerned about them.
2: You know, I think it's because we want them to be better than us. I think that's the thing. I think that's what I want for them is that I want them to be better and I want them to have better opportunities or to take the opportunities and run with them. So I think it's because you believe in them so much, probably more than anyone. That's why the energy is so strong.
0: Yeah.
2: And maybe because we understand it, you and I, about what this industry is about a little bit more, where they're cheering them on and being a great supporter, but also being really realistic about how hard it is sometimes in this industry. I mean, they're exposed to so many more things in their world today than I was, but it's also a lot harsher because of social media and you know, people commenting. And so we're also quite protective in that way.
1: Do you at all feel like if they're ever getting too big for their boots, Nikki, that like you feel the need to maybe like chuck on YouTube or even just bust into Strawberry Kisses and be like, Mama still got you covered?
2: Yeah, I'll break it down. I go, Mama got this.
1: How across is she of your crazy success as a performer?
2: Look, I'm kind of blessed in that both my kids are really across it. They like to be across it and know it, and they know that it shapes, you know, the reason that we have these opportunities. So they're really behind it, and, you know, I think I'm the top of her Spotify list, so that's pretty cool. And that's without me even paying her. I know, how cute's that?
0: So cute.
2: Isn't that cute? So at the moment I'm still, you know, in with a look in that she supports me and she thinks I'm cool, so that's okay.
1: Oh, nice.
2: Yeah.
0: Do you look back on that time as, like, you being completely innocent, Nikki? Like, Strawberry 100%. Kisses coming out, top of the world, you just performed in front of the world at the opening ceremony.
2: I didn't know what I was doing. I was like, do you want to do an album? Sure. Do you want to sing a song? Yeah. You want to do this? Absolutely. I was like, I didn't know what I was doing, but it was just fun.
0: What's a moment from that time where you're like, oh, holy shit?
2: I think it was definitely when I kind of met like a big Aussie artist that I'd looked up to, Tina Arena, Kylie Minogue, John Farnham, Olivia Newton-John, and, you know, I'm sitting next to them and they're, you know, supporting me and cheering me on. I'm going, hang on, this is weird. Like, I love you. And you're cheering me on and singing Strawberry Kisses. So moments like that was like a real, and they were just including me as one of them and not like a kid. That was pretty cool.
1: Whoa.
0: So nice.
2: Yeah.
0: Wow.
2: Yeah.
0: And now you're in that Parthenon. You're in the right up there as a talisman of that generation, which is crazy to think.
2: Crazy
0: to think. So you guys get your Strawberry Kisses 25-year anniversary merch available to pre-order now at officialnikkiwebster.com. Nikki, thank you so much for coming
2: on. Thank you, guys. Thanks for having
0: me. See you later.
2: Bye.
0: Bye, Nikki.
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0: Hope you're having a wonderful drive home. It has been Will and Woody for the last couple of hours. We're going to go, guys. Hope you have a wonderful weekend. It is, of course, the Dadventure this weekend, Woods. You and I taking our little girls, Remy and Max, 3 and 4 years old, to Warner Brothers Movie World, yep. All thanks to Chemist Warehouse. Yep. We are going to have a stinker.
1: No, going. You got to go in positive. Yeah, man.
0: Well, I go in. Positive. I go in setting expectations low. That's my attitude, and then we'll see what happens afterwards.
1: I'm the flip on that. It's going to be a dream weekend, and I think the girls are going to behave perfectly.
0: They're not.
1: They're not. I think they're almost going to be too obedient.
0: You heard guys, them. You heard a little. We had them in studio the other day. This is the chaos that we're going to deal with.
2: Paw Patrol.
0: We'll be there on the double. Paw Patrol.
2: Be on the double. Rocky, Zuma, Sky,
1: Chase. Rocky, Zuma, Sky, Pooh. That's just good gear.
0: Gonna be a lot of poo gag.
1: That's my forte.
0: It's gonna be tough. We've been a very heavy list of rules our partners as well. Yeah, so you know
1: when the dogs are away.
0: I think it's when the cat's away, the mice would play. But yeah, we're filming and recording the whole thing, so how are we going to get away with anything?
1: That is true. Anyway, let's go home and pack.
0: You guys, are
1: you doing a jumper?
0: Not sure. We'll take it offline.
1: Okay.
0: maybe a cardi. Anyway, you guys, Monday, tune in for everything that happens throughout the Dadventure and some Chemist Warehouse cash that we're going to be giving away if you're tuning in on Monday and throughout next week. So we'll see you then. Hope you have a wonderful weekend, because we won't.
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10: 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Tonight.
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12: Well, hello, everybody. 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He's the number one artist on Spotify in the world right now. The one and the only Mr. Bruno Mars. Are you ready to go?
13: Smiles, we're back.
12: We're back together, baby.
13: We did it.
12: Yeah, I first met Bruno back in 2011. 15 years later, we are sitting down to talk about the tour that he's just announced. 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All of the details at livenation.com.au. Bruno Mars, one-on-one, starts next.
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0: playing shows across Sydney, Melbourne, Brisbane and Perth. It is the one and the only Mr. Bruno Mars. Let's roll it.
1: Go wild for the legend it is.
2: Hey guys, this is Bruno Mars.
0: Bruno Mars.
2: Smallsy.
0: We're back together, baby.
2: Good to see you, brother.
0: It is so good to see you. It feels fitting to be here in New York to announce the tour. Mm-hmm. The first time we met was 2011, 15 years ago. Dare I say we look better today?
2: I feel like we do.
0: Yeah, I did some digging. I found our very first photo.
2: Don't do it.
0: Do you want to see?
2: Look at us.
0: Look at us, babies.
2: You got to put that up. You got to put that up on the screen.
0: Yeah, so since then, you won 16 Grammys, billions of streams, so many world tours. I haven't done that much, but you know, you're doing all right.
2: Thanks,
0: you're doing all right.
2: I'm still going.
0: You are.
2: I'm still trucking.
0: Wow. 15 years, man. Where do we even start?
2: I don't know.
0: Do you have a highlight?
2: I don't know. It's definitely, it feels like it was just yesterday.
0: Yeah.
2: It does feel
0: it looks, sorry, for the record, it looks like it was just yesterday because we have aged like fine wine.
2: Yeah, that's what I'm telling everybody. Put the picture back up.
0: Yeah, absolutely. Hey, no, I found another one. Because you, like, obviously, notoriously, you don't do that much press. And so I found this one. I said, this is 2014, I think.
2: Here we go.
0: When you were terrible hair from me.
2: Look at
0: terrible.
2: Us.
0: Terrible. But you too, look at you, looking great.
2: That's 2014?
0: Yeah.
2: Wow.
0: What a trip, right? Question is, biggest difference with Bruno Mars from 2011 to today in 2026? What do you reckon it is?
2: Probably just a little more comfortable.
0: Yeah.
2: I think these are pictures of when I was trying to navigate how this all works.
0: Yeah.
2: And I feel like I'm just a little more comfortable now and I understand what my purpose is.
0: Okay, wow. I like that. Oh, you are like the charisma, stage presence, performance. It goes without saying. When you came to Australia and you opened that stadium, right?
2: Yeah.
0: I was like third row. Incredible experience. I always say people have to do one thing in their life. If you've never seen a Bruno Mars show, have to see Bruno Mars because your stage presence is one in a million.
2: That means the world to me.
0: Yeah.
2: Not my interview presence, but when I'm on stage.
0: No, yeah, no, terrible interviews. terrible interviews. In fact, so terrible, I bring a gift from Australia for you. Can you pass me these? I bought.
2: Let's have it.
0: Australia, I bought you Tim Tams.
2: Of course.
0: Okay, to get you in the mood for the Aussie tour. However, I got them to do a special for you. The Brunos.
2: You see that?
0: Hello.
2: You see that?
0: This is how much Australia... They're for you. Officially, one only, never to be repeated. Tim Tams, renamed the Brunos in honor of you coming to Australia.
2: You can't beat that right there.
0: It's how much we love you.
2: Thank you, Smallsy.
0: If you want to see what the Tim Tams look like, they're up on the socials right now. Go and search Smallsy wherever you're on the socials. 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

We are live for a Friday night. This is the Smallsy Show, and tonight, one night only, he's just announced his Aussie tour. He'll be here next year, February and March, for the Romantic Tour.

0: Live around the country, Friday night, and taken over for one night only, Mr. Bruno Mars.
1: Hey, this is Bruno Mars.
2: I just might.
3: What's the pre-show ritual? Talk me through it. How are you? What are you doing?
1: I got pictures of the Hulk.
3: Yeah?
1: Yeah. Yeah. And on my mirror. And I have to, like, it's I have to morph.
3: Yeah.
1: Yeah.
3: Do you, like, you religiously stare into those pictures? Or are you...
1: Sometimes, because, you know, backstage does not look like what the stage looks like.
3: Yep.
1: So sometimes you can get lost and forget that I gotta, you know...
3: You tell yourself you're worthy, don't you?
1: Yeah, you gotta say,
3: you go, I'm Bruno Mars.
1: I am worthy. I gotta get up on stage and, you know, and give it to him.
3: Obviously, when you come to Australia, people who've seen you know, and I've touched on how just incredible of a performer you are. But I saw the Silk Sonic residency, okay? Wow. And everyone put their phones into the pouches.
1: Yeah.
3: Can I say that is the best experience I have had in my life?
1: Thank you. Thank you. And that means a lot to me because I know how people feel about having their phones. But I feel like there's something special about, I call it removing option C.
3: Okay.
1: Okay. Option A, you're having the greatest time. Mm. Option B, you're not.
3: Mm.
1: And those are your choices.
3: Okay.
1: Right? Option C is, well, I don't know what to feel, so I'm going to pull my phone out and record.
3: Oh.
1: So if you take away option C,
3: yeah,
1: then you're forced to either have a good time or not.
3: And okay.
1: That's what I was hoping to do.
3: No, and I think you absolutely have nailed it. And for people who don't know, like, you would go into your show when you were doing the residency and people had to put their phones in a bag because you wanted them to be present and in the moment.
1: Yeah.
3: And you walk away from the show going, that was the best experience of my life. No distractions, just focused, squared in.
1: That means
3: on
1: the
3: stage.
1: World to me, Smiles. Thank you.
3: So anyway, you can't do that at a stadium.
1: You can't do
3: However,
1: that at a stadium.
3: There's too many pouches. However, may I say to people, like, you know, do maybe film one because everyone's got their Instagram, right? Mm. Film one, but then put it away because you, from song two, it's like an encore the entire show.
1: There's a magic effect that happens when you're immersed in a, you know, a concert or an experience that everyone is with you.
3: Yeah.
1: You know, I feel like sometimes when the phones come out, it's like there's a separation.
3: Mm-hmm.
1: So being able to have these moments and feeling that is what I do it for.
0: Can I tell you, if you manage to get tickets to see Bruno, put the phones down and live in the moment. The show, start to finish, is probably one of the best things that I've ever seen. The pre-sale details are at livenation.com.au. He's bringing Tyler and Anderson .Paak to town as well. More with Bruno is coming up right here in The Smallsy Show. There's

0: The Smalsley Show is on and Bruno Mars is taking over the Hour of Power. We are announcing his stadium tour that is coming to town early next year for the summer. Let's talk music now with Bruno. Obviously, he's had two of the biggest songs over the last couple of years, Die With a Smile with Lady Gaga and Appetite with Rosé. But what you may not know is that Bruno also writes songs for a whole bunch of artists, from Adele, Flo Rida, even that CeeLo Green track, FU. Congratulations on the record, obviously, that has come out, The Romantic. It's the name of the tour as well. You are, how do I say this? You don't take your flowers publicly of all of the songs that you have had a hand in writing across your career. Because a lot of artists sometimes might lean in and go, oh, so-and-so knows that someone's written that. What do you think is the best song you've ever written?
1: Oof. I got a soft spot for a few of them. When I Was Your Man,
0: yeah,
1: is a pretty sad song. You know, that one's like, I don't know if I could write something sadder than that.
0: Yeah.
1: And then I got, you know, like Locked Out of Heaven was a hard song for me to figure out, and they all feel like that. You know, they're hard to figure out. You got these like concepts and it's like, I need to make this concept feel like this.
0: Yeah.
1: And that's the hardest part. So each song, I could tell you a horror story about each and every song until we finally, you know.
0: Okay. Well, I'm running out of time, so answer this one. What's your favorite to perform?
1: Ooh. I'll tell you this one. My favorite one to perform last night.
0: Yeah.
1: Was Risk It All.
0: Okay, great. Love it.
1: Risk It All was the song I enjoyed.
0: You know what? And what a great song it is too. It's on the set list for the Romantic Tour. He'll be here in February and March. More coming up with Bruno Mars, including talking female collaborations and what's his language of love? I bet it's physical touch. He's got a great set of hips. Like, he knows how to work them. It's the Smalsley Show is on the Hour of Power with Bruno Mars.
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0: 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We got to go to New York City to sit down with Bruno Mars and see the romantic tour with my own eyes. And let me tell you, it was incredible. 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
1: Go wild for the legend it is.
2: Hey guys, this is Bruno Mars.
0: Now, I've got 2 minutes to go. So let's go quick. The romantic tour, is it a coincidence that you'll be in Australia on Valentine's Day?
3: Nope, it's not a coincidence at all.
0: Okay, what's your love language? I'll give them to you. You can choose.
3: Go for it.
0: Words of affirmation, quality time, receiving gifts, giving gifts, physical touch.
3: Ooh. I'm just going to say physical touch right now.
0: Yeah, well, you know what? Anyone who's seen you physically, you haven't physically touched me, but like on stage, you physically.
3: Where is this going, Smallsy?
0: Yeah, no, sorry. Your team is like, wrap this up. And then quickly, finally, I do want to talk about the musical ladies in your life. Mm-hmm. You've had two big collabs, obviously, in the last 12 months or 24 months. Congratulations on
3: Thank
0: those.
3: You.
0: But I always note with interest, you choose powerful women to open or support you and you take them around the world with you. So we saw Ray. You had Dua Lipa back in the day. How do you choose that? Do you look for someone in particular musically to support you, or?
3: Well, I think these girls are all stars.
0: Yeah,
3: you know, and I got lucky with them on the. They were ascending.
0: Yeah,
3: you know, and it was an honor to be able to say, yeah, Dua Lipa was on tour with me, and Victoria Monet just left. I got Rain now, you know, and I'm hoping everyone sees the magic in them.
0: Love it. Well, thank you for your time.
3: Thank you.
0: Great to see you.
3: Smalsy.
0: Can we recreate that photo so that we have a more up to date?
3: We have to
0: do that. Enjoy your Brunos, aka Tim Tams.
3: Thank you.
0: And it's such a pleasure to see you again.
3: You're the man.
0: Okay, thanks for hanging out. That is me done. I am Smallsy. That's been the Smallsy Show. Catch you next time.
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0: Willamwoody, you're probably driving around at the moment. You're driving an Uber. 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
1: Oh, that's
0: late
1: exciting.
0: Late night hookups.
1: That's exciting.
0: I mean, in a former life, this was a very exciting time to be driving a car.
1: Oh, whoa.
0: Right?
1: You'd be nervous.
0: You'd be
1: a little
0: so
1: bit.
0: Nervous.
1: What are you wearing? You're probably want, like, because you don't want to be too dressed up.
2: Yeah.
1: Because then you're trying too hard.
0: Yes.
1: I was always a fan of just some tracky dacks, but like a nice tracky dack.
0: I think tracky dacks are sexy. Maybe it's just because of the connotation that I have with those times of night, but everyone's in trackies.
1: Tracky dacks.
0: Everyone's in trackies
1: like
0: at that time.
1: A hoodie.
0: Yeah, you're wearing a hoodie. Yeah, you want to look like you're casual, but then also you want to look sexy.
1: And smell good.
0: And smell
1: so
0: good.
1: So you can't overdo the smell for mine. You can look casual, but you don't want to smell casual.
0: Yes, exactly right.
1: Anyway, here's our best bits from the show yesterday. Enjoy, Will and Woody.
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0: good happens after midnight. Except these two. It's Will and Woody keeping you up.
1: Right now on 13 1065, it is the game that you all know and love. And not just because it's $10,000 if you get 16 cans in a row. It's because we love the game, Woods. It's beer or soft drink. Can you guess the can based on the sound of the can opening?
2: I'm going to say it's a soft drink. Can you hear it?
3: It's a beer.
4: Can you hear it?
3: Darcy, no.
5: All right, Rory, you're first up, my friend. Are you ready to go?
6: Mate, ready.
5: All right, mate, I'm ready to hear you. You've played before. You've been on air before, Rory.
6: I have indeed.
5: What'd you get?
6: I think it was when Will or Woody, either one of you had never done it before and you had to hold the beers.
1: Oh, I was opening the cans for you because Woods was away. Yes.
5: Yes. All right, Rory.
1: Well, you've got Woody cracking for you today. Yeah. He's the official cracker, Rory. So
5: that's it, mate.
1: Hopefully this will help you. How many did you get last time?
6: I think it was like five, mate. But
1: five.
6: I reckon I got six, and you guys just threw me under the bus.
1: Is that right, mate?
5: That doesn't sound like us.
1: This is just we're just ruled by the cans here. There's we don't actually we can't do anything.
5: No, we can't, mate.
6: I'm pulling your leg. No, I had a baby in the back, and it was screaming, and I couldn't figure out whether it was.
5: Rory, let's crack a can, man. Here we go. Can one.
6: Beer.
5: Bingo! Beer. Well done. Sorry, I was just leaving a bit of suspense there, obviously. Beautiful. Beautiful areas, Rory. All right, you ready for can number two?
6: Let's do it.
5: Let's go, baby.
6: Soft drink.
1: Nah, that was a beer.
5: Gone, Rory.
1: That luck.
5: Gone. Sorry, Rory.
1: No skullduggery there, Rory.
5: This is clean. Clean, can you hear it? Chloe wants to play some clean, can you hear it? Chloe, how are you?
7: I'm good, thank you. How are you?
5: Outstanding. I'm feeling good. Here's your first can, Chloe.
7: All right. Soft drink.
1: Yes, Chloe. Bang. Good. Bang. Clean. Hit it out of the park.
5: Really good, Chloe.
1: Hit it out of the park. Beer or soft drink based on the sound of the can opening. It is Can You Hear It? If you've just tuned in, 13 1065, if you'd like to play. Can two for Chloe.
7: All right.
1: Hey.
7: Beer.
1: That was a softie, but...
5: Sorry. Shocking. Look, shocking crack has to be said. Chloe, that's on me. That's on me. Because of that, you can have a Can You Hear It stubby holder. That's on me.
7: Thank you.
5: No worries at all.
1: Send
5: it through to us. Shocking crack. Shocking crack. Won't happen again. Suzanne, you want to play?
1: You're a bit nowhere.
8: Yes, I do indeed.
5: Righto, Suzanne. I love your energy. Here we go. Can one.
8: I'm there.
5: When you say you're there, what are you talking about, Suzanne?
8: Where am I? Oh, I don't know. Somewhere.
5: Yeah, we're all somewhere, Suzanne. All right, here's can one.
8: But I'm not a beer or a soft drinker. I love a wine.
5: Well, that won't help you at all, Suzanne, but it certainly sounds like you like a wine.
1: Who put Suzanne across? What is going on?
5: You ready for your first can?
8: Oh, I am ready.
5: And you know what? If you're a wine lover, let us know if it's a cork as well, okay? We'll throw that in there. Okay, here's number one.
8: Oh, I'm going beer.
1: Nice, Suzanne.
5: Look out.
8: Woohoo.
5: Okay, can number two, Suzanne.
8: Yep. Oh, beer again.
5: Hold there, Suzanne. Suzanne. It's going to hook you over the song, but
1: come on. Go, Suzanne.
5: All right, can number three for you, Suzanne.
8: Okay. Beer again.
5: Hold there, Suzanne. We're going to go to a song.
8: Okay.
5: All right. Wherever you are, Suzanne, let's earn your wines tonight responsibly.
1: Good on you, Suzanne.
5: Well, hang on. We haven't told her if she's...
1: No. She's more of her up next. Will and Woody.
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1: Don't forget our Chemist Warehouse Dad Venture is this weekend, taking our little girls to Warner Brothers Movie World for the first time, a three-year-old and a four-year-old. Make sure you're tuning in on Monday. You can hear all the action from the madness. Right now, though, it's beer or soft drink based on the sound of the can opening.
2: Can you hear it? Can you hear it? Can you hear it?
3: Suzanne is our current player. Before the song, Suzanne, you guessed beer.
4: I did.
3: That is correct, Suzanne.
1: Nice, well, Suzanne.
3: Done. Well done.
1: Nice, Suzanne.
3: That's the
1: what was that?
4: I should have gone cork.
1: You got it. You got beer. So that was the right answer.
3: We have said to you, though, because you're a wine lover, there might be a cork thrown in there, which might sound like it. Who knows? Who knows, Suzanne?
4: Who knows?
3: Okay, so here is can number four.
4: Okay.
3: Sorry, hold on.
4: I didn't hear that one.
3: Just wait. Just give me a second. Did you hear that, Suzanne?
4: That was a cork.
3: Yeah! Wine for the
4: love
3: team.
4: Love your work, boys. Love your work.
3: Oh, we love your work, too.
1: Good
3: so
1: on
3: that's,
1: you, Suzanne.
3: That's four, Suzanne.
1: Suzanne,
3: well done.
1: Good for you.
3: Let's go for can number five,
1: I
3: Suzanne.
1: I love your cork.
4: I don't know.
1: Gee whiz.
4: Oh. I'm going to go soft drink.
1: Suzanne. Yay! Nice, Suzanne.
4: Oh, woohoo.
3: Going for if you won 10 grand, Suzanne, I'm curious, where would it go?
4: Oh, I'm going to Europe next year. It'll be going to that.
1: Good for you, Suzanne.
3: Truth almighty, Suzanne. All right.
1: Suzanne, have you heard the song Suzanne by Leonard Cohen?
4: No, I have not.
1: You should look it up.
3: Oh, yeah.
4: I only know the one. Oh, Suzanne, don't you cry for me.
1: Oh, yeah, don't you cry for me, because I come from Alabama.
4: With my banjo on my knee.
1: Yeah, nice. Yeah.
3: Beautiful.
4: I did not give up my day job.
3: No. I love that rendition.
1: A little bit of a duet there for everyone.
3: Okay. Can number six, Suzanne. Here it is.
4: Okay. Ooh, soft drink.
1: Yes, Suzanne.
3: Oh, boy! Suzanne!
1: Suzanne, she's on one.
3: You are.
1: She's found a gear.
3: What are you doing tonight, Suzanne?
4: I'm going to the RSL. Watch the pies win.
3: Go the pies. Love that. Love that, Suzanne. Okay, can number seven for you.
4: Oh, that was a bit sneaky one, that one, I think. Oh, this is a 50-50. I'm going to go cork. No, I'm joking. It was very soft, so I'm going to go soft drink.
1: Sorry, Suzanne. It was a beer, Suzanne. Yeah. It was so nice to meet you, though, Suzanne. You can have yourself a Can You Hear It Stubby Holder to remember us by.
4: Oh, awesome. Thanks, guys. You do a great job.
1: Thanks, Suzanne.
3: Go the pies.
1: Hey, Suzanne, if you survive the hangover after the pies win tonight, we're taking our girls on the dad venture. We're taking them up to Warner Brothers Movie World for the first time next week. So you'll be able to hear it. Yeah, we're taking them with us over the weekend, so you'll be able to hear it all next week on the radio.
4: Oh, I thought you were saying you're going to take me with you.
3: You can come if you want. You want to come?
4: No, I'll be on a cruise to the South Pacific.
1: Whoa, jeez. Bloody duh.
3: Mind, Suzanne.
1: Where did that come from? You're going to watch the pie in a second. You're watching the pies tonight. And then
4: watching the pies tonight.
1: And then what time does the boat leave?
4: Not tonight, but next week. When you are away.
1: Oh,
4: are
1: you're
4: going next week with your kids?
3: No, it's on the weekend. We're going on the weekend,
1: Suzanne.
4: I'll have to tune in for it then.
1: Yeah, okay. Absolutely, Suzanne.
3: Yeah,
1: nice. Good for you, Suzanne.
4: They sound so cute.
1: Oh, they are very, very cute.
3: Any tips, Suzanne, for us with the girls this weekend?
4: Oh, feed them lots of lollies and then give them back to their mothers.
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0: geeks that just want to keep going. It's Will and Woody keeping you up.
1: Woods, you and I pitch a lot of ideas throughout the week. Not many of them make the radio show because the producers massacre them. They overproduce them and you guys miss out on the gold. So look, the great thing is we've carved out 10 minutes every week where we get to do whatever the hell we want on the radio.
2: They may take our lives, but they'll never take our reality.
3: I might break rank here real quick. Does Mark the Man Daniel, our audio extraordinaire, have a Freedom Friday idea?
4: He does, but he doesn't want to come on air.
3: Are you happy to reel? Like, do you have the
1: Mark's
3: idea?
1: Mark's voice is actually licensed. He can't use it on air.
3: Whoa. Okay.
1: Oh, yeah, he's got golden tonsils. Did you know this is why no one ever hears his voice? You hear everyone in the team except Mark the Man Daniel.
3: Yeah, I love that.
4: Annalise actually thought of a great nickname for Mark as well.
1: Oh, yeah.
5: What's that? Oh, that wasn't me. It was actually Sexy Das.
6: Thank you.
5: Nice. Do you want to say it?
3: Yeah, say it.
6: Yeah, you know how he makes all the packages for the show?
3: Yeah.
6: Pac-Man.
3: I like Pac-Man.
1: Well, we can't call him the package, can we?
3: I think we could call him the package. Pac-Man or the package?
6: Manny Pacquiao.
1: Oh, nice.
3: Manny Pacquiao. I like Manny Pacquiao.
1: Nice.
3: So anyway, so Manny Pacquiao has an idea. So if he doesn't want to talk on air, do you know his idea?
4: I do know his idea.
3: Oh, hit us.
4: So I don't know why, but the other day you were talking about surfers.
3: Yes.
4: And then off air, you just kept naming surfers and you were like, oh, Taj Burrow.
3: Yes, Mark Occhialupo.
4: Mark Occhialupo.
3: Yeah, we did do this.
1: Kelly. You did it.
4: Kelly Slater.
3: So I did it by myself.
1: Yeah.
3: Yeah, right, okay.
1: Yeah.
4: Anyway, that's actually...
1: You kept talking about how cool they were.
3: They're all very cool.
4: Yeah. That's actually a pastime. It's called Guys Being Dudes.
3: Oh, yeah.
1: Oh, follow this
4: whole,
1: on Reddit.
4: Yeah, there's a whole Reddit thread about it.
3: Yeah.
4: So Mark's idea was that people could call right now on 131065 and just list some dudes.
3: Yeah.
4: And then... It's your reaction to that dude being
1: sick. So that is
3: sorry. Any dude
1: really
3: in any field, and we just go, oh yes, Keanu Reeves.
4: Like,
1: so you go like 1999 Anthony Koutafidis.
3: Oh, the way he could palm a ball. My lord,
1: is that guy hot?
4: Or like Russell Crowe in Master and Commander.
3: Get out of town. He's extraordinary.
1: He is good in that. Yeah. I actually think he deserved the Oscar for that, or at least a nomination. Maybe he did get nominated, actually. He was very good.
3: Oh, he's outstanding.
1: Yeah.
3: Outstanding. Yeah. Alexander Skarsgård in Tarzan.
1: Oh, yeah. Wow.
3: Beautiful.
1: Slightly homoerotic. But we can go the homoerotic route if you'd like
3: to. You choose what you want.
1: Yeah.
3: That's the thing. Choose your own adventure.
1: Tim Robards.
3: Full stop.
1: Full stop.
3: Full stop. Oh, it's you the don't Tim even, Tam Genie.
1: So is it naming the era and then the man, or is it just naming the man?
3: I think you do whatever you want.
1: I think the era adds something because current day Taj Burrows
3: still good for mine. He's cool.
1: He's cool, but he's not 2000 Taj Burrows.
3: Yeah, you know he's throwing sweet parties and yelling up. You know that.
1: Yeah, he's holding good parties, but I think it's in like qualifying the time and the place.
3: Okay. All right. So you name year and dude. We want year and dude.
1: Year and dude.
3: Yeah,
1: I think he's great.
3: I love it.
1: 13. And we can all feast our ears and our imaginations on what that is.
3: 131065 is the number.
1: Have you got a year and dude, Annalise?
5: Yeah, Leonardo DiCaprio, Titanic.
1: Oh yeah. Bit boyish for mine, if I had to...
3: Yeah.
5: Little boyish, but then you compare to Leonardo DiCaprio yesterday.
3: What about Billy Zane Titanic?
1: Billy Zane Phantom goes to walks.
3: Oh,
1: I mean, drop
3: suit.
1: Your pants. The purple tight suit. Unbelievable.
3: Yeah, talk about homoerotic.
1: Oh, my God, is he sexy in that. I would say it's Leo the Beach, I think, is probably peak Leo. He's kind of like slightly sun-kissed.
3: Mm. Yeah,
1: he's
3: like
1: a bit
3: that.
1: Wilder.
3: Yeah.
1: God, this is good. Oh,
3: I think.
1: Sorry.
3: Yeah.
1: Brad Pitt, Thelma and Louise.
3: Oh.
1: He's really, really.
5: Brad Pitt, Fight Club.
1: Brad Pitt, Fight Club.
3: Oh, there it is.
1: He's hot.
3: And there it is.
1: Yeah.
3: And there it is. Tyler Durden, my God. Anyway, join us, guys. 131065.
1: Name the year, name the dude.
3: Yeah. Year
4: and
3: dude.
4: Pat Rafter in the Bonds ads.
3: Oh, God.
1: Yeah. Tommy, it's not even a year for you. Yeah. It's just an image. Fine. We'll take image. It's just good. We need a little bit of sustenance for the imagination as to where you're imagining them.
3: 1998 US Open, Mark Philippoussis.
1: Oh.
3: My God.
1: Hairy like animal.
3: Yeah, he was.
1: But gorgeous.
3: Mm.
1: Are we going to do this?
3: Yeah.
1: Okay, cool. Okay, well, look, the phone line. Cool. Mate, this is a great one for the text line, actually, before we just career into things. 0429 131065 is the text line. And Australia, I've been...
3: 2003 Ashes, Shane Warne.
1: Oh, yeah, I kind of like that look. With the, yeah.
3: The hair.
1: Yeah, the hair. Anyway, I've been bitterly disappointed with the texts recently, Australia. Oh. Text us, 0429 13 1065. Well, I love when the texts are flying off the handle. It's great. Otherwise, call us 13 1065. We'll do it up next. It's Will and Woody.
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0: 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It's Will and Woody keeping you up.
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2: This is an idea, actually, not from us, not a re-pitch from us, Wilbur. It's an idea from our audio producer, Manny Pacquiao.
3: I don't think that's going to stick. I'm sorry. No.
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4: We like a mini package. 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
2: Mini package. Wow.
3: No.
2: It sounds a bit confusing.
3: I think Sexy wordy. Das is just bringing a little bit too much Gen Z to the naming game.
2: The package?
3: The package is Jake Stringer, mate, and we all know it. So I'm not going to.
2: His days are numbered, I reckon. He's dwindling.
3: Look, Mark the Man Daniel can't have 30 touches and kick 4 goals, as far as I'm concerned. Now,
2: anyway, his idea is just call us on 131065. Just name a dude and give us the year.
3: Yeah.
2: And we're all just effectively going to get around that dude in that year. It's called online, it's called Guys Naming Dudes.
5: Yeah, Guys Naming Dudes.
2: Awesome. I'm going to throw another one in there.
3: Yeah.
2: Early 2000s Leighton Hewitt, when he went the singlet and the long hair.
3: Yeah, with the cap back.
2: Oh.
3: Come on, Leighton Hewitt.
2: What a glow up.
3: He was pretty. He was bratty.
2: Oh, yeah, but I like a brat.
3: Yeah, I know you do.
2: Hey, let's go to Dane here on 131065. Dane, give us the year, give us the dude.
6: Happy Friday, legends.
2: You too, mate.
6: Keanu Reeves, Point Break.
2: Can I just throw straight in there Patrick Swayze, Point Break?
3: Dane, you've definitely got. I think.
2: Everyone that movie.
3: I think Reeves. Probably peak. I think that's pretty good, Reeves. I think Matrix 1 is probably peak Reeves for mine.
2: Nah, Speed Reeves. Reeves and Sandra Bullock in that movie.
3: I think it's Bullock. Sandra Bullock's. 80s Swayze.
2: Oh, it's the mullet thing he had going on. It's the shaggy textured mullet.
3: I don't think a man gets any hotter than him in Dirty Dancing.
2: Oh yeah,
3: and that's 87. He's just peak everything. You know, he was also like an amazing footballer. Like he could have been a professional footballer.
2: Doesn't surprise me based on the scenes.
3: Incredible dancer.
2: Yeah,
3: he could do it all. One of the most talented people.
2: Did a great song. He could sing. He could sing as well, Swayze.
3: What did he sing?
2: I don't know. Look it up, though.
3: I didn't know he could sing.
2: No, because I did deep dives on Swayze when he passed away. He's got a great song, Swayze.
3: I don't know if it's a great song. I've got some texts that have come through here. Love the text. Thanks, guys. 0429 131065. Someone said, Jason Momoa. Oh, my God. Yum. What a man. Aquaman. Jason Momoa.
2: Yeah, yeah.
3: Pretty hot.
2: Real good.
3: 1980 Magnum PI, Tom Selleck. That is a while back, and I love it from Carter. I couldn't agree more. 3 Men and a Baby, Tom Selleck for mine, if you've seen that.
2: Will, Patrick Swayze sang the song She's Like the Wind.
3: Oh. Do you
2: breath in my face? Swayze.
3: Incredible.
2: This Swayze. Oh, God, it's beautiful. Let's go to Courtney here on 131065.
7: Hey.
2: Courtney, name the dude, name the year.
7: Mark Wahlberg in the Calvin Klein ad.
2: Oh, yeah.
7: He's in the underwear.
2: Struthel.
3: Oh, yeah.
2: Yeah, yeah. Love Who do you reckon, that. Courtney, just, I mean, it's
3: I think he's a massive knob, Mark Wahlberg.
2: Whoa.
3: Yeah.
2: I've interviewed him once.
3: And he was a total tosser.
2: He took the chat pretty seriously.
3: He was not a nice guy.
2: Yeah, I flew for the interview and he...
3: I'm not going to say allegedly. I think he's a vlog. That's my opinion. Absolutely personal opinion. I haven't said that,
2: but I did fly into state to go and interview him and he walked out after 3 minutes. And I didn't think I was that bad either.
8: Sounds like he's got his head on his shoulders.
3: We've got some great texts coming here through, guys. This is Heath Ledger, 10 Things I Hate About You.
2: Oh.
3: So
2: Heath Ledger, Knight's Tale for me.
3: Oh, yeah. Oh,
2: that dance scene.
3: He's so hot in that. He couldn't be hotter in that. Well done. Woods, you're very good at trumping these, actually.
2: Thank you.
3: Enrique Iglesias in Hero.
2: Yeah, that's perfect. It's perfect, Enrique Iglesias.
3: I did not know. I think one of the most remarkable things about Enrique Iglesias is that he was also the international ambassador for small condoms.
2: Yeah, good on him.
3: Isn't that crazy?
2: Make yourself vulnerable.
3: You just don't. I think that's incredible. That he was a sex symbol, and that he was also doing that front and center.
2: Is he still married to Anna Kournikova?
3: I think he is. I think awesome. He is. That should go on my list of favorite celebrity couples. I've got here 1984 Terminator, Arnold Schwarzenegger.
2: Oh, yeah.
3: I mean, if you like the throwdown factor, great text there.
2: Yeah.
3: Great text there. Jeremy Allen White in the Calvin Klein ad in 2024. We were talking about Rat Boy yesterday. Annalise, you're a big Jeremy Allen White fan?
8: I don't think that was with me, but
2: he's going to be.
3: You love a Rat Boy.
8: Love a Rat Boy.
3: Yeah, he invented Rat Face, didn't he?
2: Him and Timothy Chalamet. He's going to be in the new Social Network, the sequel to Social Network.
5: Reckoning.
2: Yeah, Jeremy Allen White.
3: Jeremy Allen White.
2: Someone's just written in Matt Damon, Good Will Hunting, 1997. Yeah, T. That's...
3: Talented Mr. Ripley, Matt Damon as well. Talented Mr. Ripley, Jude Law.
2: Alfie Jude Law.
3: Jude Law is so hot right now.
2: Yeah.
3: Michael Caine. Sorry, Lynn.
2: Oh,
3: Charlie. Lynn. Sorry. This is a cracker. This is almost, I reckon, peak man. Charlie Hunnam, Sons of Anarchy.
2: He
3: is seriously sexy, Charlie Hunnam. He could shave my head, wax my body, and use me as a surfboard.
2: He could for all of us.
3: He's beautiful.
2: Green Street Hooligans, Charlie Hunnam as well. Early work from Charlie. Let's go to Lynn here.
3: And I've got one that I think's gonna win all of it after we go to Lynn.
2: Lynn, name the dude. Name of the year. Lynn.
3: Lynn.
2: Killing the vibe here, Lynn.
3: Well, Lynn, we'll come back to you.
2: Is it Line? Have I pronounced it wrong? Lynn?
3: No, Lynn's not there.
2: Lanolin?
3: Lanolin. Mate.
2: What, you go. What's the text?
3: I think, to round it out.
2: Here we go. This is the text we've got?
3: No, this is just... I did some. Kevin Rudd, 2007.
2: Oh, yeah, there it is. There it is.
3: The year that he won the election.
2: Lock the game.
3: He doesn't look better than that.
2: Kevin 07. Genius. Genius. And when he absolutely cracked it over no one drying his hair. You know that video that went viral?
3: I don't.
2: Of him going nuts about no one having a hair dryer? No. That was sexy.
3: Okay.
2: Very sexy.
3: Hey, Lynn's back. Lynn, do you want to finish us off here? Lynn.
9: I'm here. I was here.
2: What name the dude, name the year, Lynn?
9: I'm going to go left field, 1975, Tim Curry as Frankenfurter in the Rocky Horror Show.
3: There you go. And Valet Tim Curry as well. Great stuff, guys. Jeez, that was a lot of fun.
2: That was fun.
3: Name the dude, name the year. That's the segment.
2: It's back. Yeah, we'll do it on Monday.
3: Not frat at all.
2: No, it's not at all.
3: That's not at all.
2: Just
3: that's not frat.
2: Admiring some.
3: Just a few men loving
2: specimens.
3: A man. You didn't get a man in there, Annalise. You didn't get one in there.
8: I know.
2: Go. Throw one in there.
8: Oh, gosh.
2: Come on.
8: Jacob Elordi, always.
3: Oh, God.
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0: It's Will and Woody, and yes, you're probably on the way home. I don't know why you'd still be up at this hour, to be honest. Maybe you're just tuning in for the best bits of us.
1: Yeah, but this
0: bit's... We go home after this bit.
1: I know, but this bit's important. And just know we're here. We're with you. And we love you more than anything.
0: Wow. We love you. That's nice. Buy a DJ Will t-shirt. Are they still for sale?
1: Hard to say.
0: Okay. 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
1: Can't hurt to try. Can't hurt to try. But I'm just saying, like, I haven't checked it for a while, and there may have been a huge flood of demand all of a sudden.
0: I think we're losing them. Most likely not. We're losing them.
1: Most like losing who? T-shirts?
0: No, everyone listening.
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0: 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I'm next. Will and Woody. 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
1: Regulators. We regulate any stealing of his property. 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But you can't be any geek off the street. Gotta be handy with the steel if you know what I mean. Earn your keep.

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1: Yeah, Sam.
2: Hey, you talked to Mark lately?
1: I haven't really talked to him, but he looks pretty down.
3: He looks pretty down.
2: Yeah, well, maybe we should cheer him up then.
1: What do you suppose we should do?
2: Well,

0: Really? It's Will and Woody keeping you up.
1: Chemist Warehouse Dad Venture is this weekend, Woods. You and I taking our little girls on a daddy-daughter trip. Last time it was camping. This time we're taking them to Warner Brothers Movie World. Going to be awesome. It really will be a lot of fun. I am a little bit concerned with the energy that they've brought and they're going to bring. We brought them in studio yesterday.
2: And they bring it out of each other as well. It's like they supercharge when they're in the same room.
1: Like
2: and,
1: they're and our daughters.
2: Yeah. It's funny watching them interact because it is this weird thing. If like if we were young girls, it's exactly how we would be acting as well. And unfortunately, they've evolved as well. Like we were using so much blackmail last year. It was just like, hey, listen, if you do this really well right now, I'll give you a marshmallow or something. Mm. They've evolved and they've figured out that that's exactly what we do and they've got around it somehow.
3: And you're not going to get a chocolate ball if you keep yelling at me.
4: I don't want a chocolate ball.
3: Oh, no.
5: shut up, Mommy Pop Man.
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3: You can have a lollipop.
1: Yeah. All right.
4: Yeah.
1: Oh, my God. So it's a full weekend of that.
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0: 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It's Will and Woody, keeping you up.
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11: Oh, yeah. So this weekend, that is what we are doing, Woods. We're getting on a plane tomorrow at 9 o'clock in the morning with our two little girls, all thanks to Chemist Warehouse. I thought I had the iPad on the plane. It was stripped off me last night in a terse conversation with my partner. No tablet for me over the course of the weekend, which felt a little bit heavy-handed for the person who's not dealing with a four-year-old and sugar high, but you know, we're just going to take those pills.
3: Wow, that's hit you hard, hasn't it?
11: I just think if you're not the one who's parenting, it's pretty wild. She's going to be at home with my six-month-year-old. I'm like, all right, no dummies. Don't say that, do I? Yeah.
3: Well, you should. That would have been a great retort. I'm taking the cot with me, you know? I'm taking the cot. No screen for me, no cot for Jules.
11: My son's just the one who's suffering.
3: That's true. But, you know, tit for tat parenting. It's bad parenting.
11: Yeah, it's bad parenting.
3: But on that, so you've lost your screen, you've lost your tablet. Mm. Both of our wives, sorry, my wife, your de facto partner,
11: I appreciate
3: that.
11: You know that means a lot to me.
3: I know, mate. They have set down a number of rules. We're going to go to a song.
11: Yep.
3: We're going to go over these rules again. Because I think you and I need to have just a good heart-to-heart on how many of these rules are we going to abide by?
11: Yep. Well, all of them.
3: Okay.
11: All of them. Religiously.
3: Are we doing... Okay. Which ones can we bend, I think, is what I want to discuss up next.
11: None of them.
3: What's going on here? Is your wife listening? I mean, is your de facto partner listening?
11: Will and Woody. Mate.

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1: Alrighty, guys, it's this weekend. So tomorrow morning, 9 a.m, we are getting on a flight with our little girls to the Gold Coast.
4: Mm-hmm.
1: Junior producer Annalise has been working overtime, put together a wonderful package.
4: Great itinerary, hot itinerary. But again, like, it's funny. It's funny. It's funny when people make itineraries that don't have kids.
1: Oh, God. Cause, farcical.
4: Because you think farcical. You've got like...
1: It was an hour. It was an hour by hour thing.
4: At 11:40, we're doing this.
1: No, sorry. There were 20-minute stints, actually.
4: I just... We've got to be honest here. That's going to be ripped up so quickly, but I love the work you've done.
5: Thanks. I will... I'll be following the itinerary.
1: Yeah, we
5: whether
1: know.
5: You're there
1: no,
5: or
1: and
5: not.
1: It's important to try and have the guidelines there. I think that's a great idea. Shoot for the moon if you miss you and land among the stars.
5: Exactly. Good. As long as I can make it to the PAV, that's all that matters.
4: Oh, look out. If you're going to be at the PAV this weekend, Annalise will also be there.
5: And producer Joe.
4: Whoa. All
1: oh,
4: right.
1: Good for you guys.
4: And sexy D. And
5: sexy D.
4: I'm glad you guys are all partying.
1: You're taking
4: we'll
1: the sex to the PAV. I love it. Look at him. I'm not sure it'll survive him.
6: A couple of Gold Coast baddies.
4: There we go.
1: There's the sex.
4: There we go.
1: Wow, dials in. Level, look at him.
4: And everyone just turn it down. We're taking their children.
1: Yeah, so I was going to say.
4: Just ease up.
1: So look, we are very, very excited. This is a family-friendly bit. It's very worth just, exactly. I'm glad that I'm here to bring everyone into line. Now, as the responsible one in the team, Woods, I think it is important now to cast our eyes over the rules which your wife and my de facto partner have put forward for us that we will be abiding by to the best of our abilities over the weekend.
7: No screen time. The iPad is staying here.
8: And then bedtime does still exist, so make sure she's in bed.
7: No sugar, please. The veggie rule is also therefore still in place. So if she does not eat her veggies the night before, there is no sugar. I think it would be really nice for her if you guys make up like a chant or like a cheer for the weekend.
8: And just make sure she's on music control because you always say the radio is broken and it's not fair.
7: And if they want to change the song 30 seconds in, they can change the song. 30 seconds in.
8: You must go on one ride as well that you don't want to go on just to show your bravery because I feel like, you know, she needs to see that from you. You don't often do stuff like that. No saying when I was your age more than 3 times a day.
7: I would actually say when I was your age, no more than once.
4: Okay. That's a lot. For mine, I think the chant I'm very supportive of, and that was directly for you and your daughter, and I would agree that we can't go to Movie World, we can't enter the gates until you perform a chant for everyone.
1: Okay.
4: So you're okay with that?
1: Yeah, sure. Well, the one for you was the go on one ride you don't want to go on.
4: Yeah, see, this isn't about us, though. And I don't understand how that's a rule. Like, I'm not going to be selfish this weekend and go on rides. I'm going to be supporting my daughter going on.
1: We've got a whole production team there. No, we can look after Remy. That's fine.
4: No, I just
1: and you've got a bit of a fear with things with heights, I quite enjoy that.
4: Not a big roller coaster guy.
1: Not a big roller coaster guy. I think they've got, am I right in saying, Annalise, they've got the fastest roller coaster in the Southern Hemisphere?
5: Yes, and tallest longest.
4: Yeah, well, I don't want to be away from my daughter at any moment, so I'm going to stay on the ground. Another one I want to bring up is a rule, mate. Yeah, well, mate.
1: If I'm doing the chant,
4: stuff the rules.
1: Well, I didn't say that about the chant, did I?
4: Yeah, but
1: so I'll see you on the coaster, brother. I will see you on the coaster.
4: I'm a bit of a bad boy. And
1: if you're a bad boy, you're getting on the roller coaster.
4: Ah, damn you!
1: Yes.
4: Bugger.
1: Reversal.
4: Yeah, well done. Great reversal.
1: Thank you.
4: Great reversal. I tap. Next one for me. Bedtime.
1: Yeah.
4: Melbourne Football Club are in a final.
1: Yeah.
4: Saturday night.
1: Wild card round.
4: Wild card. It's huge. Yep. Melbourne v the Blues.
1: Yeah.
4: It starts at 7:35, which is 35 minutes after Remy's apparent bedtime.
1: What are you thinking?
4: Well, here's what I'm thinking. Like, what's worse? Me putting her to sleep and then sneaking out of the hotel room.
1: Won't be able to do that.
4: Exactly. So I think she needs to stay up late and watch the footy with me.
1: I don't think that the other option is you stay in the hotel room.
4: No, not an option. I think that can be bent. I think that can be bent. The no sugar one. Can you make sure your daughter eats vegetables tonight?
1: The police are already watching you in Victoria, sorry, about taking your daughter to the pub too many times. You don't want the same in Queensland.
4: Police boy, we went to the pub last night.
1: I know, mate, and they were out the front.
4: We had grill. Beautiful. Yeah, we had grill. Yeah, I know. See, it's cute.
1: Yeah,
4: You're going to need to watch the When I Was Your Age insert story. Geez, you love that. You do that to me, and I never care.
1: And you're older than me. All right, look, there's lots there. There's plenty that we need to abide by. I think just the rule with parenting is just lower your expectations and then lower them again. And just do your best, get through, have a great time. That's going to be the plan. I know the girls are going to have an amazing time. Remy and Max, honestly, Max thought she was going today. She was devastated.
4: Oh.
1: Which is two sleeps is two sleeps. It's not one sleep.
4: Yeah.
1: Now.
4: Nice.
1: Yeah.
4: Nice, man.
1: That sort of stuff.
4: I like it. A little bit of toughness.
1: A little bit of strict. Tough love.
4: Yeah, great.
1: Tomorrow morning, we're on a plane, 9 a.m. to Warner Brothers Movie World to take the girls on the Chemist Warehouse Dad Venture. It is so exciting. We are so excited. The girls are so excited. You can hear all of it on Monday. And the great news is for you guys listening in on Monday that you will get some Chemist Warehouse cash if you've been listening in to the Dad Venture as of Monday. Whoa. So tune in, 4 o'clock Monday. We will see you there.
4: Get a bit of Paco Rabanne, which is a beautiful fragrance at Chemist Warehouse. If you could smell me right now, Australia.
1: Paco Rabanne.
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0: mates that just want to keep going. 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
1: Woods, a millennial icon is a household name. 25 years since their debut album, in particular Strawberry Kisses, came second on the Australian singles chart. 26 years since the Sydney Olympics, where they were not just Australian icon, global icon.
2: Oh, yeah.
1: And right now they're on the show. 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
3: Oh, hey, guys.
1: Hi, Nikki.
3: Hello. Hello, hello. Woohoo.
2: You're bringing out merch for the 25-year anniversary of Strawberry Kisses, which is crazy because we also have some merch currently on our radio show for Will. I'm just holding
3: DJ
2: up a
3: T-shirt. Yeah, DJ Will. Maybe DJ Will needs to spin Strawberry Kisses. Well, at his next gig.
2: What are your thoughts, DJ Will?
1: Could
3: and
1: make it
3: I
1: happen.
3: Could sing for you. We could hook up an event.
1: Yeah. We can make that happen.
3: Look at that shirt. Not as good as mine, I don't think. I'm wearing mine.
1: Are you rocking yours as well?
2: Yours is cool.
3: And my hat.
2: You need to wear your T-shirt more. See what Nikki does? She wears her
3: own
2: merch.
3: It's really comfy.
1: She's still selling it. Look, she hasn't stepped out of the sale mode. Look at her.
2: Wear the merch more.
3: Wear the merch more.
2: So 2032, the Olympics returns to Australia in Brisbane. Has there been any talk about returning to the Olympics 2032? So that'd be 32.
3: No one's rung me yet. No one has given me a DM, a message. I mean, I'm all for it, but I'll be really, what's that, 2032? I'm going to be quite old by then.
1: No, you won't.
2: Exactly. For me, that is iconic. If you recreated that song.
3: Even if I'm just there in the audience to experience the energy, I'll be happy to be a spectator too. So I'm up for it. I mean, it was the best time of my life, you know. Olympics and then Strawberry Kisses. What better way to live your life as a 13-year-old? It was pretty cool.
2: As Will said before, you're a national icon at 13 after that performance. Mm. You then have this highly successful Strawberry Kisses album and you're 13 years old. You run a talent agency now, Dance at Nikki Webster.
3: Mm-hmm. I run dance studios for the new talent of today, yeah.
2: What would you say your number one piece of advice is to like someone who is so young and dealing with all of that pressure and attention?
3: I always got told one piece of advice to like be kind to the people on your way up because on your way down they'll still be there. And that's something that I always kind of carried with me. So just to be really grateful and, you know, to take the opportunities but also stay grounded.
1: You also got two kids, Nikki. Your daughter performed with you last week on the Today Show, which is super cute. She's absolutely dead ringer, by the way.
3: The genes are strong.
1: That's crazy. Whenever my daughter sings or anything in front of other people, I'm always like mouthing the words along with her and that anxiety of being a stage dad. There's a healthy level of that, but then also there's like that, you know, there was that show, Stage Mums, wasn't there? There was like with
3: Dance Mums.
1: Dance Mums.
2: Honey Boo Boo.
3: Honey Boo Boo as well.
1: Where you kind of like mollycoddle your kid into something that you don't want at all because you're so concerned about them.
3: You know, I think it's because we want them to be better than us. I think that's the thing. I think that's what I want for them is that I want them to be better and I want them to have better opportunities or to take the opportunities and run with them. So I think it's because you believe in them so much, probably more than anyone. That's why the energy is so strong.
1: Yeah.
3: And maybe because we understand it, you and I, about what this industry is about a little bit more, where they're cheering them on and being a great supporter, but also being really realistic about how hard it is sometimes in this industry. I mean, they're exposed to so many more things in their world today than I was, but it's also a lot harsher because of social media and you know, people commenting. And so we're also quite protective in that way.
2: Do you at all feel like if they're ever getting too big for their boots, Nikki, that like you feel the need to maybe like chuck on YouTube or even just bust into Strawberry Kisses and be like, Mama still got you covered?
3: Yeah, I'll break it down. I go, Mama got this.
2: How across is she of your crazy success as a performer?
3: Look, I'm kind of blessed in that both my kids are really across it. They like to be across it and know it, and they know that it shapes, you know, the reason that we have these opportunities. So they're really behind it, and, you know, I think I'm the top of her Spotify list, so that's pretty cool. And that's without me even paying her. I know, how cute is that?
1: So cute.
3: Isn't that cute? So at the moment I'm still, you know, in with a look in that she supports me and she thinks I'm cool, so that's okay.
2: Oh, nice.
3: Yeah.
1: Do you look back on that time as, like, you being completely innocent, Nikki? Like, Strawberry 100%. Kisses coming out, top of the world, you just performed in front of the world at the opening ceremony.
3: I didn't know what I was doing. I was like, do you want to do an album? Sure. Do you want to sing a song? Yeah. You want to do this? Absolutely. I was like, I didn't know what I was doing, but it was just fun.
1: What's a moment from that time where you're like, oh, holy shit?
3: I think it was definitely when I kind of met like a big Aussie artist that I'd looked up to, Tina Arena, Kylie Minogue, oh, yeah. John Farnham, Olivia Newton-John, and, you know, I'm sitting next to them and they're, you know, supporting me and cheering me on. I'm going, hang on, this is weird. Like, I love you. And you're cheering me on and singing Strawberry Kisses. So moments like that was like a real, and they were just including me as one of them and not like a kid. That was pretty cool.
2: Whoa.
1: So nice.
3: Yeah.
1: Wow.
3: Yeah.
1: And now you're in that Parthenon. You're in the right up there as a talisman of that generation, which is crazy to think.
3: Crazy
1: to think. So you guys get your Strawberry Kisses 25-year anniversary merch available to pre-order now at officialnikkiwebster.com. Nikki, thank you so much for coming
3: on. Thank you, guys. Thanks for having
1: me. See you later.
3: Bye.
1: Bye, Nikki.
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5: And today looks like it's going to be a nice day right across the Eyre Peninsula. The lower and eastern districts can expect a mostly sunny day with light east to south easterlies and tops around 20 to 22 degrees. On the west coast, Woodna, Streaky Bay, Ellerston stay fine and dry with a mix of sunshine and cloud and temperatures between 17 and 20 degrees with no significant rain expected.
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6: And today looks like it's going to be a nice day right across the Eyre Peninsula. The lower and eastern districts can expect a mostly sunny day with light east to southeasterlies and tops around 20 to 22 degrees. On the west coast, Woodner, Streaky Bay, Elliston stay fine and dry with a mix of sunshine and cloud and temperatures between 17 and 20 degrees with no significant rain expected.
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1: Good morning, Alana McIntyre here with the latest. Almost 2,000 people are unaccounted for after deadly flooding struck villages in the border region between Nepal and Tibet. Now authorities are issuing another flood alert. The Department of Foreign Affairs says at least 38 Australians are missing. Project Hope Vice President of Policy and Advocacy, Jed Melling, has told the BBC rescue efforts are difficult and many villages are only accessible via helicopter.
2: The closest villages are 13 kilometre walk from where the road was removed. So there are many thousands of people who haven't yet been reached.
1: Authorities in South Australia say the confirmation of bird flu in a dead dolphin that was found south of Adelaide is sad, but not unexpected. On Tasmania's King Island, about 100 deceased little penguins have been discovered. The cause of death is not yet known. Three young men have been charged over a firebombing at a gym in Melbourne's western suburbs. A prominent bodybuilder's gym in Cremorne was targeted last month. Overseas, police are searching for two men that are accused of stealing a necklace featuring more than 600 diamonds from a museum in Vienna in broad daylight. Dolly Parton's loved ones have been seen gathering at her Nashville burial site. A rep has previously told media that a small and private service would be held for immediate family. And a survey conducted by Monash University has found 78% of teachers have seen sexism or misogyny at our schools, with students, colleagues, or parents.
0: Ampol Hallett Place. Best takeaway curries in town. Phone orders and takeaway.
1: It's over for Collingwood, with Tim Membry missing a potential game winner after the siren at the MCG. The Pies losing the wild card game to the Western Bulldogs by just 3 points last night. Collingwood coach Craig McRae says they delivered the fight right until the last second.
3: Yeah, this time of year becomes do or die really quickly. But I just said to the players, I'm immensely proud of what the second half of the year looked like. And we had seven debutants tonight, I think, playing their first final.
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5: And today looks like it's going to be a nice day right across the Eyre Peninsula. The lower and eastern districts can expect a mostly sunny day with light east to south easterlies and tops around 20 to 22 degrees. On the west coast, Woodna, Streaky Bay, Elliston stay fine and dry with a mix of sunshine and cloud and temperatures between 17 and 20 degrees with no significant rain expected.
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5: Good morning, Alana McIntyre here with the latest. Reports out of Nashville that Dolly Parton's loved ones have been seen gathering at her burial site. It's not yet clear if they are attending her private funeral, where the singer is set to be laid to rest beside her husband of 58 years. The governor of Tennessee has announced plans to name Nashville International Airport after the star. The number of people unaccounted for following the shocking flooding in Nepal has risen significantly. Almost 2,000 people are missing. Our Department of Foreign Affairs says at least 38 Australians are among them. One Australian hiker has made contact with her parents as she tries to reach Kathmandu by foot. CNN's Will Ripley is at a hospital in the capital of Nepal, where a mother is searching through lists of those being treated or deceased.
6: We don't know the specific details of what she saw, but on her face, just how anguished she is right now, and we've seen this type of scene just repeated over and over.
5: At least 570 people have been confirmed dead. A teenage boy has died after being hit by a car on a highway southwest of Brisbane. The 17-year-old was struck on the Cunningham Highway just after 6 p.m. Investigations are underway on Tasmania's King Island, where about 100 dead little penguins have been found. The confirmation of bird flu in a deceased dolphin that was discovered south of Adelaide is sad but not unexpected, according to authorities in South Australia. And thieves have stolen a diamond and platinum necklace that once belonged to Egyptian royalty from a museum in Vienna in broad daylight.
0: Sharky Sports Bar, your front row seat to live sport.
5: The Western Bulldogs have beaten the Pies in the AFL's first ever wildcard final by 3 points. Tim Membry missing a shot after the siren at the MCG. Bulldogs coach Luke Beveridge says it was nice to have a bit of luck.
7: If we hadn't won, you know, would have been enormously proud of what they did tonight. We've seen the improvement come out of all of them.
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9: On Obey, first up, we have a low tide 9.37 this morning, 0.42 of a metre. High tide at 3.51 this afternoon at 1.8 metres. For Franklin Harbour, low tide at 10.11 this morning of 0.58 of a metre. High tide 416 this afternoon of 1.9 metres. For Coffin Bay, low tide 7.07 this morning, 0.22 of a metre. And high tide of 1.33 this afternoon of 1.37 metres. For Streaky Bay, low tide 7.44 this morning, 0.3 of a metre. High tide 1.28 this afternoon of 2.18 metres. Tumby Bay, low tide 8.53 this morning, 0.45 of a metre. High tide at 3.11 this afternoon, 1.84 metres. And finally for Port Lincoln, low tide 8.44 this morning, 0.33 metres. And a high tide at 2.50 this afternoon, 1.64 metres.
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9: And today looks like it's going to be a nice day right across the Eyre Peninsula. The lower and eastern districts can expect a mostly sunny day with light east to south easterlies and tops around 20 to 22 degrees. On the west coast, Woodna, Streaky Bay, Elliston stay fine and dry with a mix of sunshine and cloud and temperatures between 17 and 20 degrees with no significant rain expected.
0: There's only two people we could find that agreed to work on the weekend for free. You know the old saying, you get what you paid for. So please enjoy Gailey and Emily J.
10: Hello, hello, hello.
11: Hey.
10: I had a hens I had plan, and the reason why I say, oh, I had a hens is because second round of hens.
11: Old chooks.
10: We are the old chooks now. We had something funny happen at our hens. I want to share it with you.
11: Yeah, I want to take a look at things that actors aren't allowed to do contractually.
10: Okay. Yeah.
11: And also, let's have a peek at superannuation and how you can be really disappointed at times.
10: Most of the time.
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1: Actors who were banned from doing normal things. Now, I suspect that you may both know some of them, but I also suspect that some of them you will not know. All right? So Paramount would not let Henry Cavill shave his moustache, so Justice League had to erase it with CGI.
2: Now, I
1: didn't know that either, and I didn't know why.
2: Okay.
1: They didn't let him take his moustache off. Maybe it was something else he had to do, but there you go.
2: Yeah, another movie.
1: They had to erase it. So that was interesting. Now, Tom Holland, he's all the talk at the moment, said he could not ski because his contract kept him ready to work.
2: Yes.
1: Right, so there you go. Was not allowed to ski.

0: We'll probably do skiing would be one of them. I reckon there'd be a lot of adrenaline based sports.
1: Yes, I'd say
0: you'd not
1: so.
0: Be allowed to. Don't
1: Which
0: hurt
1: is surprising
0: because
1: he's Spider-Man. Like he'd be able to. All right, so Kit Harington, Game of Thrones. I don't know. I don't think you ever got into it, but
0: I
1: you know
0: get into
1: who it is.
0: But I don't know who Kit Harington is.
1: His contract. It's the obvious one. Did not let him cut his hair for years, so he had to keep that look going. And it went.
0: That's not
1: filming went
0: one,
1: over
0: though,
1: for a long time.
0: He looked good.
2: He did.
1: It suited him better than short hair. That's for sure.
0: Yeah.
1: All right, we know this one. Will Smith cannot attend the Oscars or any other Academy event until 2032. So they're going to invite him back.
0: Yeah.
1: He's just got to time a nomination for an Oscar that he can attend.
0: But would you go back, though, ever, out of respect for the Oscars and what you did?
1: I think he should host them.
2: I would love to see
1: Imagine
2: that.
1: Imagine he comes back and just starts saying in acceptance speeches, you take the word thank you out of your mouth. Okay, Ben Affleck was banned from playing blackjack at the Hard Rock after staff caught him counting cards.
2: Oh,
1: he's
2: wow.
1: Very bright is Ben Affleck, but. There you go. Didn't Rain know man. That one. Pedro Pascal and Bella Ramsey were told not to play The Last of Us before filming the show because obviously it's a game. So they were told not to so that it wouldn't probably affect their performance because they would have a preconceived idea of what other people see them as. They wanted to be able to tap into what they thought.
0: Oh.
1: So that's pretty cool. Jenna Ortega said Tim Burton told her not to blink while playing Wednesday.
0: Oh, and that's
1: so that
0: brilliant.
1: She could always have the. But you know, after a while, when your eyes start burning, when you've got them
0: open
1: for the whole time,
0: her, that burning look is her look,
2: right?
0: You know, if you now do the Jenna Ortega in the mirror, you will. If you don't blink looking in the mirror, you'll see that's her look in Wednesday.
1: Yeah,
0: like that piercing. Oh my God, I'm going to watch it so differently now.
1: I know.
0: I'm like, that poor girl's eyes are so dry.
1: And how do you concentrate on keeping your eyes open and remember your lines?
0: Yeah, exactly.
1: Sydney Sweeney said most of her contracts do not let her practice her martial arts.
0: Oh.
1: So I didn't know she even did martial arts. Margot Robbie said acting insurance would not let her keep playing ice hockey. Did not know she played ice hockey.
0: When did she play ice hockey?
1: Well, she might have taken ice hockey up around the time she was doing the figure skating, but still, even different skates, speed skates versus figure skates, she's skating on different skates. Ryan Reynolds could not improvise new lines while filming Deadpool and Wolverine during the writer's strike. So the writers wouldn't let him change it because it's kind of like thought upon that you're writing.
0: Yeah.
1: That's pretty full on. So that was the last one.
2: Nice.
1: But at least that gave us a reason. But some of them. Ben Affleck's the one I didn't know. Counting cards.
0: I didn't know he was a cheater.
2: Yeah, well.
0: In cards.
1: Yes. Well, his ex-wife might have something to say about that. Magic 89.9.

0: Nothing but the 90s weekend with Gailey and Emily Jade.
1: So I had a hens on the weekend.
2: Yes.
1: My girlfriend's getting married. We're at the second round marriage era.
2: All right. So is that hens?
1: Well.
2: Or an old chook?
1: Yes, probably old chooks. It was funny. My girlfriend and I that were planning it, we were like, what do we do? It's like we'd forgotten, you know, what to do.
2: Been in that space for a while.
1: Yeah, but also, you know, our girlfriend's like, I don't really need a hens, you know, second marriage. She's getting married in the backyard, all that kind of
2: stuff.
1: Was
2: it more about you guys than her in a way?
1: Do you know what? She's been through a lot. And so it was just like. It was just, let's do this for you.
2: Yeah,
1: you
2: good
1: know,
2: on ya.
1: Different things have happened and, you know, let's just do this. Anyway, so we organised this event and it was really fun. There was about 30 girls and they're all walks of life. So, you know, that happens at this age.
2: Yeah.
1: Some of the school friends, some of the mum, you know, group friends, some of the work friends, all that kind of stuff. So not everyone knew each other. And that was the other reason why we decided to do it, because the wedding's in the backyard and not everyone knows everyone, you know, kind of hark back to the old days of getting everyone together beforehand so we all know each other before we're all partying at, you know, something as special as a wedding.
2: Yeah.
1: So I did all the speeches, like everyone introduced yourself to everyone and everyone knows everyone now.
2: That's like you being doing the speeches.
1: Doing the speeches.
2: Being a bit shy,
1: totally shy. Anyway, we had such a lovely lunch and then we went and moved on to another location and had some drinks. It was a beautiful sunset. And then some of the girls wanted to go out dancing even more, including our bride. So she's a big dance girl.
2: Yeah.
1: I haven't been out dancing for ages. But anyway, we danced, dancing, having fun. Cocktails were going everywhere, but it came time to go home.
2: Right.
1: So a bunch of us girls went out the front and one of the girls' husbands had said, I've got to pick up their teens, so I'll do a couple of runs and I'll pick you girls up and I'll take you home, get you home safely, okay?
2: That's a pretty good husband.
1: Yeah, and then one of our girlfriends was still sort of partying and then she kind of ran, wait, I'll come, and she ran through the foyer and she jumped in the back of the car and we're like, oh, okay, righto, off we go, we're going home. So we're driving home and then one of the girls said to the husband, Matt's his name, can we just stop by Macca's maybe? Because it'd actually been a long time since lunch.
2: Yeah, yeah.
1: He said, oh, yeah, I'll take you through Macca's. And then the phone rang and it was one of their kids. And he was like, oh, I'm just going to go to Macca's for a minute and then I've got to drop someone home and then I'll get you and I'll get, and you know, come and get you. And then the kid's like, could you get me Macca's too, Dad? Can you get this? Da, da, da, da, da. Oh, okay, I'll get you Macca's. So we go to the Macca's and we drive through the Macca's. And then he goes to drop one of the girls home, the one that was last, running in me. And as she went to get out, she goes, you know, you're the nicest Uber driver I've ever had. She had no idea the whole time that it was actually one of the other girls' husbands.
2: Oh, my God. He got 5 stars and he didn't need it.
1: Yeah, she was like, I'm going to give you 5 stars, buddy.
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0: Gailey and Emily Jade here for your weekend. EJ's been doing some research. We'll hear from her shortly. But right now, Gailey.
1: Oh, the government have done their best to try and get some money out of changing the rules with taxes and everything like that to do with property. And a lot of people are speculating the next thing they're going to go for is your super, which is terrible. And then the news that we're in all that debt. You know, it's pretty ordinary.
2: It's just popped up.
1: That's just a letdown. Like, our country needs... We're better than this.
2: Yeah, paying off the debt is our third biggest thing we have to pay each week as a country.
1: Yeah.
2: So servicing the debt.
1: It's just ridiculous in our spending. And it seems like the only resource is the Australian people rather than using our resources. But anyway, I don't want to get bogged in that. I went and caught up with my superannuation guy. We catch up every 12 months just to see how everything's going. And I've known him for 20 odd years. So anyway, I sat down and we're having a good chat and I'm having a cup of tea and we're chatting about all things. And then I decided, okay, I'll look over to the computer screen and we'll start talking about super and what's happening and everything. I looked over and it looked in good shape.
2: Oh, good.
1: I looked at the total and I just went, oh, that's gone up a lot in the 12 months. So obviously, however it's set up, it's gone well. So I said, hey, that's looking pretty good. And he goes, oh, sorry, that's not yours.
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4: 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Too sexy for my love. Love's going to leave.

0: Gayley and Emily Jade, we're here on your weekend. In the next hour, we'd like to hear from you on the phones, but right now, EJ?
1: People with home gardens are less likely to develop type 2 diabetes.
2: Are you serious?
1: I am serious. And this is a University of Queensland study.
2: Is it because they're out exercising, basically?
1: I reckon, yeah. They said here, people with a substantial garden had a 6.8% lower risk of developing type 2 diabetes than those that didn't have a garden. The research also revealed that people were 5.7% less likely to have type 2 diabetes if they lived near multiple parks. So once again, exercising, but being out in nature. Maybe there's something to do with the air and the, you know, the like fresh, I don't know, what do you call it? What is it when you're breathing in, not carbon monoxide? Research also says, Emily, it's dumb. Researchers say, oh, my God.
2: No research required for that one.
1: Researchers say the findings on plant fresh evidence that gardens and green spaces should be a major priority in urban planning to keep as well. More than 500 million people worldwide are living with diabetes. That's a lot. And that number is expected to double to 1.31 billion by 2050.
2: That's a big pickup, isn't it? It's a soft drink that does it.
1: Yeah, it's the sugars and the drinks and the lack of exercise because everything's so easy. So get out there and garden. It's good for you.
2: All right.
1: Don't worry about if it's not cool. It'll save you.
2: Yeah, that's good. That's positive.
1: That is positive.
2: Way better than what you were trying to say before.
1: I should stop trying to be smart. It's never worked.
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8: Good morning, Alana McIntyre here with the latest. Almost 2,500 people are missing, including 41 Australians, as crews search through thick mud and debris following the flooding disaster in Nepal. One Australian woman has called her relieved parents, telling her family she's now on her way to Kathmandu by foot. Assistant Foreign Minister Matt Thistlethwaite has told Sunrise this morning consular staff are in the capital.
9: It's absolutely harrowing. That footage is completely terrifying. And our thoughts and our prayers are obviously with those that are missing and their families. We're still hopeful that we can relocate those missing Australians and indeed other foreign nationals.
8: At least 570 people have been confirmed dead and bodies have been washing up in India. Dolly Parton's loved ones have been seen at her gravesite in Nashville. It's not yet clear if they're attending the singer's private funeral. It comes as the Tennessee governor announces plans to name Nashville International Airport after the star. Detectives are appealing for help following the death of a man on Sydney's northern beaches earlier this year. Brett Whittaker was found dead in Manly in June, and at the time of his death, it was not being treated as suspicious. Now detectives are working to clarify the cause of his death. Major rail lines in Queensland will be shut over the school holidays. The Beenleigh and Gold Coast lines will be closed until October 11. And Sydneysiders could be in for the warmest start to spring in more than 50 years, as vets along the east coast warn they're seeing a sharp rise in ticks.
3: Ampol Hallett Place. Best takeaway curries in town. Phone orders and takeaway.
8: The Western Bulldogs have survived the AFL's first ever wild cards final. They defeated Collingwood by 3 points. Tim Membry missing a potential game winner after the siren. Collingwood coach Craig McRae says he doesn't need to carry the weight though.
10: Really seesaw game. And then even beyond that, like the year he's had to support our young forward line and be a pillar in that forward line.
8: And Carlton and the Demons are up tonight.
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2: And today looks like it's going to be a nice day right across the Eyre Peninsula. The lower and eastern districts can expect a mostly sunny day with light east to south easterlies and tops around 20 to 22 degrees. On the west coast, Woodna, Streaky Bay, Ellerston stay fine and dry with a mix of sunshine and cloud and temperatures between 17 and 20 degrees with no significant rain expected.
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3: The weekend is on, and so are these guys. This is Gayley and Emily Jade.
1: Oh, well, if you're having trouble having kids, I know how to get a free one. I had someone else's kid get in my car. I'll tell you why in a moment.
2: Yeah, well, I want to look at the fact that I thought I'd nearly won a house.
1: Oh.
2: Again, more disappointment. And also something to do with punching Humphrey.
1: Okay. Poor Humphrey.
2: No, it's not like that. It's a saying.
1: Okay.
2: And this is from years and years ago, but I was reminded of something that made me want to tell this story.
1: Okay.
0: It's coming up. Gayley and Emily J.
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0: Gailey and Emily Jade here for your weekend. We want to get you involved in the show very shortly, but right now, Gailey.
1: Guys, the other day, we'd finish up in the studio. EJ, you'd gone. Jake, you'd gone. And I was dawdling.
2: Which, by the way, everyone is normal.
1: No.
2: You love hanging around. I do. Everyone.
1: I do. But
2: sorry, we've just got to hold the mirror up for a second.
1: Okay.
2: You're like annoying everyone. He goes and talks to every single person.
1: It's not annoying. It's
2: you're checking in.
1: It's
2: bonding. Are you okay day every day for Gailey?
1: Yeah, well, on this particular case, am I okay? Because I was still in the studio because I was reading my phone about some footy, and I just wasn't rushing out of the studio. So I was in here, and it's quite quiet when you've got the monitors down in here. No one's here. It's a studio, and I got a random call through on my mobile, but just before I thought I'd better pack up. And it was just coming through, and I think you know how it's sort of sometimes it just says Sydney or whatever it might be. So I thought, I wonder what this is. And then they called and they said, "Hello, is that Paul?" And I said, "Yes, it is." And they said, "Oh, hello, my name is such and such from Marta Holmes." And I've just gone, whoa. And so this is all in now split second in your brain, right? This is where I've gone, oh my God. I've won the house.
2: Because he buys them, guys, every time.
1: And I've already gone to myself then straight away. Oh, my God. Oh my God. I know this is a bit sad, but I've gone, oh, Dad, thank you.
2: Oh.
1: Poppy G's like, because he always used to say, I'll buy you a lotto ticket so you can, you know, win a house or whatever.
2: I want to cry.
1: No. I'm not saying it to be sad. I'm just saying that's what my thought was that, right?
2: Yes.
1: And he's organised. He's up there and he's organised with the right people that I'm going to win something. Right. So I was like, I sat down. And I've gone, yes. And then she goes, okay. And she said, have you got a moment? So then
2: I've got all the moments.
1: So my initial thinking and everything this, and when she said, have you got a moment? I've gone, yes. So even my tone was like, yes. You go.

0: go ahead and tell me. Go ahead and tell me. And she said, we'd just like to offer you a chance at buying the tickets of this house in the Sunshine Coast with a car worth this much money and $250,000 worth of bullion and all this. And I was just like, I was so let down.
1: Oh.
0: And then anyway, I bought another $100 worth of tickets.
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0: Kaylee and Emily Jade here on the Nothing But the 90s weekend.
1: School pickup, another kid got in my car. I have a white Tesla. It used to have bings and bangs all over it. And everyone would say, why don't you fix it? And I'm like, because then I know it's mine because there's so many Teslas out there now.
2: The white ones.
1: I've got the bottom of the range one. And so everyone's got it. Great car. So I decided to fix it. And then now it looks like every other car. And I was proven right.
2: Yeah.
1: Another kid in the school pickup line jumped into my car. And when he was jumping in, he didn't look in to see that I wasn't his mum. Like, he just straight
2: head down.
1: You know how they're so excited. They're like, woo! But he jumps in the car, and I had a can of Diet Coke in the drink holder. I don't normally drink Coke because I'm like a bit of a Coke Nazi when it comes to that, but I've been tired. And here am I already wrestling with I'm drinking a can of Coke. And then this 10-year-old gets in and goes, Mom, Diet Coke?
2: Not your kid.
1: He Coke shamed me.
2: He did. And he also Coke shamed his mum.
1: He did. She obviously, yeah. Well, that mum with the same white Tesla is obviously not a Coke drinker either.
2: She's a good mum.
1: That's
2: leading by example.
1: She's better than me.
2: Not like others.
1: I'm actually thinking, is it just because it's Coke? Like, what if she's a Pepsi drinker? Anyway, he literally looked up and then saw that I was not his mum. And I don't know if he was disappointed that it wasn't his mum and so therefore he couldn't share in the delicious fridge cigarette, which is the Coke, or whether he was shocked that he got into a car that wasn't his. I don't know whether it was embarrassment, shock or disappointment.
2: Did he get out quick?
1: Oh, he straight, he went, oh, he didn't even say sorry. He shut that door so quickly.
2: Kids are funny. Yeah. That's a moment of like, how in the hell did I get here?
1: Yeah. Exactly. Like, in the meantime, here's my kid waiting in the line. He was like, who was that? And I was like, I don't know. And then he went, Mom, Diet Coke. So we just thought we'd open up the phones and ask the question, when did someone random get in your car? Why and how did it happen? Mm. Like, honestly, I nearly had a third child. In my IVF days, I would have gone, yes, and it's all yours.
2: Oh,
1: get in,
2: no.
1: Let's go.
2: I'll cut it out.
3: Have someone accidentally got in your car? Or have you actually got in someone else's car?
1: Mm-hmm. I had it once both another time. I've shared this one on air. Someone thought I was an Uber.
2: Yeah, yeah.
1: But they opened the door to where the baby seat was and my son was sleeping. Like, an Uber with a baby?
2: I don't think it's out of the question.
1: No.
3: Have you or someone else accidentally got into the wrong car, give us a call and we'll chat to you next.
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0: Gayley and Emily Jade on the Nothing But the 90s weekend, all weekend long.
1: Just asking the question, when did someone else get in your car? Because I almost had a third child at school pickup when another little boy jumped in my Tesla and Coke shamed me because I had a Diet Coke there. And obviously his mum doesn't drink Coke. She's perfect. Let's go to Tabitha. When did someone get in your car, Tabitha?
2: I was driving down the road one night when I was about 18 or 19 and these two guys were kind of like on the side of the road and they flagged me down. So I pulled over to see if they were in trouble and they jumped in the car. And then they asked me to drive them so they could go out to the nightclub.
1: Did they think you were a taxi or an Uber, or was this way before those times?
2: Way before those times. I think they just wanted a free ride.
1: Oh, my God. Cheeky boy.
3: Yeah, but also dangerous. Like,
1: you shouldn't have pulled over. This is your mother. I'm speaking on behalf of her. What were you thinking?
2: I was definitely not thinking because my dad told me off when I got home.
3: Oh, yeah, I can imagine. I can imagine. That's a nightmare.
1: Did you drop him in?
2: Definitely not.
1: Oh, okay. He said, get out.
0: Good call.
1: I wanted the ending to be, yeah, and I married him.
3: Best decision ever. When did someone jump in your car there, Mandy?
4: Hey, guys. No, it was actually better than that. I was watching my daughter get in the wrong car. I was also at school pickup sitting in the parking lot. I saw her walking and then I was like, where is she going? And then I saw her walk into the car exactly the same as ours, open the boot, put her bag in the boot, walk around to the front, climb in the seat. And I was like, I'm just going to see how this plays out. And then the next thing I saw this very red face climbing out the front, grabbing her bag out the boot. And then I waved her down. Oh, here I am.
1: Oh, Mandy, that is the best.
3: Just letting it happen.
1: I wonder
4: and she's
1: how
4: in grade 7, so it's the worst thing to ever happen to her in her life. So.
1: Oh, in her life. Yeah, the embarrassment of a preteen.
3: Oh, yeah.
1: I love that one. Thank you,
3: Not
1: Mandy.
3: Not good at all. Yeah, all right. Well done, Mandy.
1: Let's go to Tammy. What happened to you, Tammy?
5: We were overseas at the Grand Canyon and had the whole family there. And we'd gone out to dinner and parked up on the gutter at the end of the car park because there's no car parks left. Come out after dinner and I've just jumped in the last car and I'm sitting there thinking, why isn't anyone getting in the car? My family had got into the correct car and were sitting there watching me and laughing, and then I realised that I was in this random car and it was pitch black and I couldn't get out because I couldn't find the door lever and I'm stressing and they're laughing and I'm panicking and then... Yeah, got out, much to the amusement of my whole family.
1: In the meantime, in the future, that became the next serial killer movie.
3: I know, you just can't get out because there's no lock and your family's laughing until the car drives off.
1: Yeah, and it's the Grand Canyon. Oh, my gosh.
0: Very scary. Thanks, Tammy. It's Gayley and Emily Jade.
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0: It's Gailey and Emily Jade. Thanks for joining us this weekend.
1: I've said this story before over the years, but like when you've been on air for 27 years, sometimes it's a worthy story that you can roll out again. I was talking to my mate Dean the other day, and he used the term, who dropped the hammer? Mm. So when you say who dropped the hammer, it's like when someone
2: fluffs,
1: right? Anyway, so early 2000s, I was a number one ticket holder for the local footy club, and they were having a game as the pre-game to the Brisbane Lions taking on Richmond up at the Gabba. So it was a great opportunity for a competition, for that level of competition to be playing on the Gabba when the crowd's building up before, as the curtain raiser of the game beforehand. And I was lucky enough to take my son Ben, who was probably eight or nine at the time, into the coach's box with all of the coaching staff. So the assistant coaches, a couple of legends and everything. And we were just there observing and watching the game from the box. So it was a really good spot. Anyway, halfway through the game, this almighty stench came up into the box. And they're trying to make decisions. They're getting beaten, and the coaches are going, "What are we doing with this Jono here? And we'll do this." And then all of a sudden, someone goes, and they all stop and they sort of pause at each other and they look at each other and they go. And one of the blokes said, "I've never heard it before." He goes, "Who's punching Humphrey?"
2: Right. So, I've never heard that.
1: I know.
2: Either.
1: I think it's
2: and
1: like.
2: And they're saying Humphrey B. Bear?
1: It's touching cloth because Humphrey's made of cloth. So, touching cloth. So, who's punching Humphrey?
2: I like
1: so, it's like just hitting cloth. Anyway, so it was terrible. They had to open the door of the box, which went out of the crowd. Everyone's sort of building up in the crowd and everything. And then all of a sudden, the door shuts again. And then the game goes on again. And then all of a sudden, the coach looks around at the bloke next to him. And they're starting to get angry at each other.
2: Because of the smell.
1: Because of the smell. And Ben and I have got our jumpers. It's that rancid. It's like someone's been on a big night the night before on the booze.
2: Yeah.
1: So we've covered our face with jumpers and everything. We're like this. And they're all looking at each other. But it's starting to get accusatory. It's like, is that you? Like, no, seriously, stop it. Like, anyway, so the door. So it's rancid in there. The door's back open. He goes, whoever it is, just. And expletives, stop. We're getting angry. Anyway, game goes on. It happened another one or two times where it was nearly going to end up in the civil war in there. Anyway, so the game finished and we were going back to our seats. Anyway, we're going over to this standing area and I had to wait to meet someone so that we could get our tickets. And anyway, Ben was getting tired, so I picked him up and he started laughing. And I said, "What are you laughing at?" And he goes, "Dad, it was me."
2: Oh!
1: And he goes, "I was punching Humphrey."
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16: Good morning, Alana McIntyre here with the latest. At least 41 Australians are missing following the devastating flash flooding in Nepal. The total number of those unaccounted for has risen sharply to almost 2,000 and more than 550 people are now confirmed dead. Utsav Ariel from the Nepalese Australian Welfare Society has told Seven there is some hope in the region.
17: A mobile phone networks and internet lines have also been destroyed. However, there have been reports coming through where a lot of survivors have managed to climb to the higher places towards the hills, and they've been able to access some sort of information from them that a lot of them are stranded.
16: Back home, the death of a 54-year-old in Sydney is now being investigated by police after initially being considered non-suspicious. Brett Whittaker was found dead in Manly back in June. Three young men have been charged over a firebombing at a gym in Melbourne's western suburbs. A prominent bodybuilder's gym in Cremorne was targeted last month. Major rail lines in southeast Queensland are going to be shut over the school holidays. Beenleigh and Gold Coast lines will be affected. Overseas, police are searching for two men accused of stealing a necklace featuring more than 600 diamonds from a museum in Vienna, the theft happening in broad daylight. And Dolly Parton's loved ones have been seen gathering at her Nashville burial site. It's unclear yet if her funeral is taking place. A rep had previously told media that a small and private service would be held for immediate family. It comes as the governor of Tennessee announces plans to name Nashville International Airport after the star.
3: Sharky Sports Bar, your front row seat to live sport.
16: In AFL, it's over for Collingwood, with Tim Membry missing a potential game winner after the siren at the MCG. The Pies lost the wild card game to the Western Bulldogs by just 3 points. Collingwood coach Craig McRae says they delivered the fight right until the last second.
18: Yeah, this time of year becomes do or die really quickly, so I'm immensely proud of what the second half of the year looked like.
16: And tonight, Carlton and the Demons are up.
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20: Lower west coastal waters, winds tending southeasterly 10 to 15 knots in the early afternoon before moving easterly in the late evening. Seas below a metre, the swell southwesterly 2 to 2.5 metres. Central coastal waters, winds east to southeasterly around 10 to 15 knots. Seas below a metre, the swell southwesterly 2 to 2.5 metres. Spencer Gulf coastal waters, winds tending south to southeasterly 10 to 15 knots in the early afternoon. Seas below a metre, the swell south to southwesterly below 1 metre, increasing 1 to 1.5 metres south of to Wallaroo.
3: 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Magic 89.9. Weather Watch. Weather Watch.
20: And today looks like it's going to be a nice day right across the Eyre Peninsula. The lower and eastern districts can expect a mostly sunny day with light east to southeasterlies and tops around 20 to 22 degrees. On the west coast, Woodna, Streaky Bay, Ellerston stay fine and dry with a mix of sunshine and cloud and temperatures between 17 and 20 degrees with no significant rain expected.
3: 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It's like fast food radio, but somehow still good for you. Thanks to Harvey Norman Ford Lincoln. Best prices guaranteed.
0: Now, one of the big things that happened during the week was at the town, for the town of Cummins, I should say, was the Agricultural Town of the Year, the judging stage. Now, of course, Cummins being one of the three finalists up against Wakery and up against Borough. And Cummins being the third one there. They had the judges roll through on Wednesday, and I was lucky enough to catch up with the Mayor of the Lower Eyre Council, Joanne Quigley, to have a bit of a chat about what they were going to do when the judges were there and just how much it means for the town of Cummins. I'm going to share that with you next.

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all ask about the meaning of scab. Well, I'm the professor, and all I can tell you is while you're still sleeping, the saints are still weeping, 'cause things you call dead haven't yet had the chance to be born.

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1: It is an exciting time for the town of Cummins. Of course, they are one of our three finalists for the Agricultural Town of the Year. And joining us to have a bit of a chat about it is the Mayor of the Lower Eyre Council, Joanne Quigley. G'day, Joanne. How are you?
2: I'm great, thank you, James. How are you going?
1: Very well, thank you. So firstly, congratulations on being a finalist.
2: Oh, thanks, James. Yes, we're really excited that we've been able to get to the top three once again. This has happened previously, but we're going all out this year and hoping that the judges will be impressed when they come and visit tomorrow, and we'll be able to show them what an amazing town Cummins is and the support that we have from small business to support the agricultural industry that we have here in Cummins. So really looking forward to the opportunity to meet with them and chat with them tomorrow.
1: Oh, it's going to be an incredible time, no doubt. I've got to ask the question, though. So why do you think, I mean, obviously it's probably a little bit biased, but why do you think Cummins has been nominated as one of the top three?
2: I think it's because we're such a forward-thinking community. We're very fortunate here in Cummins that we have the natural advantage of reliable rainfall. We've got varied soils and productive farming conditions. So that really helps that thriving agricultural industry. And I think our success comes from our mindset of continuous improvement. We have strong yields that create confidence with a constant drive to explore new ideas. We embrace innovation and improve ways to farm. So that stable climate really makes the conditions for growing something that really, I guess, sort of sets us up above the rest of communities. We also have a lot of industry that supports us with crop trials. We have livestock programs, that we have field days that are delivered by industry partners. We have Nutrien, Lincoln Rural, Car Seeds, Elders, Emmett's, WSB, Curtis's, Bascom Auto and Ramsey Brothers, and they provide an amazing support to our agricultural industry. So we're really fortunate from that perspective. And then, of course, we have all of our small businesses, you know, our electricians, our builders, our plumbers, that their livelihood depends on the agricultural industry, and they're really supportive and happy to be a part of that that town and the way everyone really works together and gets in and helps each other. So we're very, very fortunate.
1: Yeah, I think, yeah, that is a great way to sum it up right there, because, you know, the town of Cummins does some incredible things. Now, you've of course got the judges coming through tomorrow. So is the town looking all pretty and sparkly?
2: Well, I must admit, last week they did an amazing job getting it ready. The rain and the wind yesterday has probably not necessarily helped it, but I'm sure the crews will be out today just to do that final little picking up those bits of branch and those sorts of things that have fallen. But generally speaking, it's an amazing time to visit. We've had such great rainfall. The crops are looking amazing. And I think it's a really great feeling, because when the crops look as good as they are, you know, that hope for growth and investment is really there, and that prosperous feeling for your community. So I think the judges will be really impressed with what we've got. They've got a busy day starting at 10:45 and finishing at 2:45, but they're going to visit the school. They're going to do a walk through the main town and visit the Cummins Mill, the mosaics that we have in the triangle and around the town. They're going to pop into the Cummins meat store, the bakery. They're going to have a look at the community garden and finish at the town oval before they head on a bus and do a bit of a trip out to Corianya Farm Gate, which is obviously another innovation and an extension of farm practices that we're really proud of around here. We've got volunteers from SAS and the Our Town directors also chatting to the judges. And we're going to finish off, James, with a community event at the sporting complex between 1:45 and 2:45. So a cup of tea and an opportunity for the judges just to chat to farmers from our area, as well as small business owners, to just let them know and encourage them to give us the tick of approval because of that connectivity that we have. So we're really encouraging anyone that's out there, if you're free tomorrow between 1:45 and 2:45, please pop along and say hello. We'd really love to see you.
1: Yeah, best of luck and fingers crossed. So I got to end with the final question here being, you know, what would it mean to the town of Cummins? What would it mean to the people to be given the award as Town of the Year?
2: I think the opportunity to be able to thank the industry that supports the majority of us living in the township and its surrounds would be amazing, to be able to say, for them to understand how important that industry is, not just to obviously us here in Cummins and the surrounds and the peninsula, but the state as a whole. The amount of grain that we produce that helps the economy for the whole state and Australia is massive. So to be able to thank the people that work hard to produce that would be just the best win possible to give that a surety of us and a future going forward.
1: Oh, well, Joanne, thank you so much for joining us this morning and having a bit of a chat about this. I got my fingers and my toes and everything crossed for you so that we could win this Ag Town of the Year, which will be announced in November. Thank you so much for jumping on and chatting with us all about this one.
2: Sorry. Thanks, James. Really appreciate your time today.
3: It's Will.
4: Can't wait to hear that.
3: Woody.
4: Wait for it. Wait for it. Wait for it.
3: And you.
5: We'll play around with that.
4: We'll work on that in the background.
5: Yeah.
3: This is Will.
4: Don't make bets. What was it? Don't write checks your body can't handle. Or something like that.
3: And this is Woody.
5: Don't write checks your body doesn't bounce.
4: Your body can't cash.
5: Yeah, that's it. You've done it. We shouldn't. Yeah. We shouldn't do that.
4: Yeah.
5: Because we did that.
4: We did that.
3: Catch up on the free iHeart app because one dose of Will and Woody is never enough. Hear the call of adventure with the new Pokemon Tonies. Where will listening take the kid in your life with Pokemon Tonies?
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